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1: A train in every Onyankopon home, Aye, Emma and Chere, Atina Tene, Atain, and near Etitisa. Now Sabaya, Obon, Onyankopon, Timupo, Ya, or War, and the Mawar, and the Yamari Rese, Obeyana Chasuvasa, as so anti, and a real bravo, or this work called Kwame Kessi, Sofopenia, or that Great Glory Ministry International, and Archie, and an Archie Bia, Sabre Kuye, or Kenya Missem, oh, hello, 101.5 FM. 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Eh yan se, wo benye obi a wa bi tronu, obi a oti tronu ase. 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

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Football, sometimes, you know, first half, second half, normal. So, first half is not the end of the game. It's a second half. 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

0: ne aye fiada mi sole so beti refugee worship center fonka. Sorry, so Nancy Sua and Naya, if you had a cut way there, yes, sorry, so you're coaching near Babwa and there all night. Kasiapa, the audio to the night of possibilities. And I do a bibi biara and soon yame, and I meet to me a bibi biara and soon here. Sana tuning a near Marcassia, Cassia, Cassia, Cassia, Cassia, Cassia. When my trans studio anumona me boy dance be team in the DJ I smile or tear. Baby I'm all US. 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Ma bre fini ni kun. Then come share to on a bra boys and the ban near my besi. 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Since last week, last week Friday, Daniel Yang Wakanjere. 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Mataheba Center, your friend is a stroke, near your friend is a diabetes, your friend is a Wachika set, Ayawaya, and Punum Pimu Ebu, Wakuma Yawaya, and Puanya, who beefs on 9 hours on San Aho, dear friend is Siatica, and Pu Aye, Nyarawa, who do a crew, and a sign Yarawa, who do Nina. 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
0: 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when you talk too much about the original the good and people are so used to the good it's very hard for them to pursue the fake. Hello, 101.5 FM. It's your humble servant, Prophet Collins Kwame Kese. This is Glory Time. Connect through TikTok, Collins Kese. Just search for Collins Kese on TikTok. And also watch us on Facebook via Great Glory Ministry International. Great Glory Ministry. Just search for Great Glory Ministries. By commenting, thank you, Lord.

0: When back up person no me fe unu so we share me by commenting. 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

Sidani, Emerade, Women come for Radi, and Nimi Mumna and Quay Radia. God is great, you are coming on board. 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
2: 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Which Rebecca? 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

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Jayako Jordan and Fafuni Francis. 0545 0545 94 94 6 1 6 1 1 8. What dance you are not dancing, and you who know about the way of Fanny's here. 0546 0546 7 3 3 7 3 3 0 8 1 0 8 1. Make can you yell it in danger, bar.0546 0546 7 3 3 0 8 1 0 8 1 0 5 4 6 0 5 4 6 7 3 3 7 3 3 0 8 1 0 8 1 0 5 4 6 0 5 4 6 7 3 3 7 3 3 0 8 1 0 8 1 0 5 4 6 0 5 4 6 7 3 3 7 3 3 0 8 1 0 8 1 0 5 4 6 0 5 4 6 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7 3 3 7 3 3 0 8 1 0 8 1
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Ka hwe Matthew chapter 5 verse 6 Shirani nipa, tene ne unsu kwa mwenye diye. 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Mwa mudu erwade munchiri bone. Rade ekura or hena hunting for Yinasu Ekras or Jewan if you're on your phone. Some Rade Shena hunting for Yinasu, no Tempo or Jennifer on your phone. Yina and some it me mau me myabo boss so a dear net training a dear any training say a cast training a dear any training.

Niamam Yansa and Po a Dutrin Yedi, number one, and catch us and Po have a right standing before God, standing right before with God, standing right with catch us loving what God loves. 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

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Me sum nyamiye ti amin tutu zo dudu babra bopa me gani boni awudu ni e de adan ti na house me say wo Jesus, you are exempted from trials, persecutions, and what, and suffering hardship. Trene en ti un framani e 94:19. Many are the afflictions of the righteous, but the Lord delivers him out of them all. Otrininia mania doso, nenso urade jinifri ni nina. Ushe Bible numa, one ni nyanku pon nanti ye, e nina da, upieni wa, nyame de nyame, e mani hritra, amanie eni wahao. In the Bible does not promise us a life free, a free life from suffering, a life free from suffering. The Bible does not promise us a life free suffering. A life free from suffering, a life free from suffering. Promises us God's strength, God's presence, ultimate what? Victory through suffering. 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So be a sum nyame, now nam atitimu, and namo hamwa, and chresen nyame ejano. It is an evidence that God is refining. God is refining his work. It is a God refining work. Divine purpose and a preparation for greater glory. 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

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Abraham, hey, Yamis and Meshrao, Genesis chapter 12. May our Micah see Meshrao. Abraham, who's here? If you fear for or not, if you know, for see our Tamano, a dinner, she shall see a solitaire. Abraham, a pam, you know, for see Lot, a friend. Abraham, credit can't cocaine as I said, went to me and transfer. Free so eba misri na sa boshe we nyina chi na Abraham wo wa mane yire so ne yire ne wo papa yi say david nyese na nyame ka chen mame mfa ma bawa ani ma bawa wo am sa ko fa bawa yi ne ne wo ya ye hega afi atete kwa ne ko so Tokwa Sarah ne Hega. 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

0: 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President missing any papa could pay me a target in Nuo. Ononquani, who here? Accident bit misika mwamwa nipa nipa bidia obenyanko ya bi obine di ni musu akosanya Joseph mu yini mai trinini Joseph onuan mu yini mai eton to a fiasco urade jeno. David, why has a boar before Panama? David, Yamishano, no, I has a boar before Empire Kungram. Because David, the Antimina, he had to take it and up an idea. He was hunted by his enemies. Despite being chosen by God, David, Yamina, the Yino, Samuel Kosran, Sam Wavier, and was our soon what it is. The suffering of the righteous. But GDM Kuni, our treasure, no Motina, who are money, Nansuso, a radiji on a free mo. 0322081006810007. Me far friend for Bemi, Numi and Sabi, and Nibina Masoleso, our Hanomo. 0322081006810007. Hello.
1: Hey, Mama Linda,
0: Kafra.
1: I'm afraid that I should be in count.
0: And counts also.
1: Then I'm here to Mama Linda. She said, if you are asking me a song, can I come out for you?
0: Amen.
1: Now, at the talk of the answer, I said, I'm not going to start with you. I will preach you. I will preach you. I will preach you. I will preach you. I will preach you. I will preach you. I will preach you. I will preach you. I will preach you. Mama Linda, I know she's a friend. Of course, that must be you. I mean, media hello from BD in one month for the other father's in. I saw any fan, I'm sure I'm the great.
0: I'm sure I'm so very, Baba. Hello.
2: The milk will praise the Lord.
0: Hallelujah.
2: I'll pay no one in information to the master of my father. I'm here for a pain of my
0: back.
2: This is a band here, Mammy Man, a channel for any media coming at Ginakotoko. I know pay. What's here for papa? So what I saw for name, yo. You can commit more preaching the whole day.
0: Yes, I'm
2: going to say what I'm saying.
0: Hello.
3: Glory be to God.
0: In the highest, you.
3: So for catching, I want to say.
0: A jadum.
3: Media no commercial, you don't get ya. So for catching, I'm going to say what
0: I'm saying.
3: Omao and Kwamo, the womb. Omao and Otiwa Edrupa.
0: Amen and amen.
3: Never can sempa. Because in Sempana Okano, a toss moon. In Sempana Okano, a talk muscle. The Otis of a catching behind whom is Sempana Okano here. And some papa pan and walker, Nancopo, and your case no one would then come home. Never catch a jagum.
0: A riding show, a riding your case here. Hello,
1: to God
0: in the highest. Hello,
1: hello,
0: hello,
1: glory be to God
0: in the highest. You
1: suffocating a minister, a family could be for the donor from the police war. So for sending a messy amount near crowd, the Casano. The Casano ban crowd is in crime, sending the
0: deal. Oh,
1: Danny Yamia won't hear the man of Fano say a solemn message.
0: Hello. Prophet Collins Kwame Kese, who frame his soft Kesea, many Bejipa. Yamedi Mediasa for a friend of Great Glory Ministries. Tiada Bia Chatose at the all night Kesea, Pa, Mood, Dusunko, at the Blenya Mema. 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One moment, one encounter, one call, now bring in our switcher. 0545-0541-6118. And you are feeding in free a bono numu and supermoa or betty Sammy B and come. 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Median Prophet Collins Kwame Kese. And you may share more all night in more. You are dead in Saturday. And then you may Oba. True, dear, true, crudia, true, medi. And say, we are the Bible tomorrow. Dia to a solid few and you demand pious on Kodia. Nemen Nakura. What if I want to add? Sorry, bro. No pan on a junon crew now all night. Now, fuck out the beer. Also, we see a Buaqua Tanoso and Yanko. The numbers are to your friend.

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0: I'm changing China, me do for the abba. 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Kane, our ho. 3 o'clock, Kane, our ho. Na empire, na statue. 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Na wonso wan ye yraba. 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
3: Me Joseph.
0: Yeah, me Israel pa.
3: Oh, Israel was baby.
0: Saying, if you are down, how much you be able more than a sorry, the swim, a din yami, assembly yami ma. Yami, on your case.
3: Amen.
0: See, I don't pay the major case munamo.
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0: Mm.
3: Because you don't pray, there is a problem. The reason why a problem no ever ever ne say umumpai.
0: Yo.
3: mompae ofisi me bon na mi no hwe I ye na pese wonu
2: eh
3: onkwa emro wo so na sunya me ye tra onkwa
0: no kwasem
3: because you don't pray ye James can say bi ya kan na ivino James chapter 5 verse 13 A in one here me. James 5. Boko.
2: James chapter 5 verse 13.
3: James 5:13.
2: Is anyone of you in trouble?
3: Is anyone of you in trouble? Is anyone of you in trouble?
2: He should pray.
3: He should pray. Two. One can say, is anyone, Anasebia, is any pastor, is any apostle, is any prophet? No, one can say, Mumubi, our Yeshofo, and our Diga, and our Tom Jenny, and our Tom Boboa. And now, Peter, one can say, oh, Bia, why you're so from Kwan?
0: No question.
3: And you from Kwan? Name of Sibu Bia, a nipper Bia, who was trouble? James Neckon. James is say, Mumubi, eh, we are money. Mano Mompai. Yeah, yeah, Mubi. Obia, who are money? Who are my name? As someone young who posts the main cancer and say, Bompai. Now, so what's your James as some now crying? As some be aware, James, I'm fine. She moved. That's what's going to demand me some main cancer.
0: Okay.
3: Nadia, or the mammy, I'm in cancer and say, because you don't pray. Because you don't pray, there is a trouble. There is a trouble.
0: Yes.
3: There is a trouble. And your problem now, because I went yano. James departed and says, Obi una mania or Mompai. Like I said, I'm a nearly never told ya, Bompai. And I made that was there. Sawu Mompaya, there is a trouble. Sawu Mompaya, Mompaya ain't in a problem, no ba. You know, somebody imagine me as here. Empire now, Montino, and a problem, no ba. It because, Ubokra, find a problem in the air. See, you can't say, Empire Bonne, consistent prayer.
0: Yes.
3: And Luna Bwama Ukwe Nimu. And my problem, Nima, James is saying, we are time and your problem, Nipa. Pempaboko. Shabu de Mbompaye.
0: Yes.
3: Dina fitre Mbompaye. Kwasa mountains Mbompaye. Because the only solution is prayer.
0: Yes.
3: What would I hospital? The only solution is the war party and wardrobe. Say Dagunozu, who say, eh, yadina yawano, eh, hepatitis, ya wardrobe.
0: No question.
3: Eh, malaria. Adro. Emu ya di ani awo pan ni le di insurance wo so.
0: No question.
3: Ana James ka say, "Ye ya di ani nyina ne problem ni nyina na ye." Adro ade ye. Ebi wo wa. Aye. Empire. E ke se say ade no, enye normal.
0: No question.
3: Enje ade bi a enye normal. Ade bi a ato wa bi bi ta kire. Bompaye.
0: Bompaye.
3: And you would never win a do an affinity. We are CBB in sequence.
0: No, dear.
3: And did the air to one
4: So listen, emuaye awo peno di adiba ba enso yan to oda nyangopon ema de eno ho ye pe ene ba ama de aburu wo so ema wo so meka ho asem mi yimpa ya ma wo se nyame me kwan da ho na e kwan da ya na da ho no is prayer.
0: Yes,
4: that is the way. Problem na abundance is the way out. But kwan no se pray. Don't stop praying. Bompai. So be bompai. Empire na wo bone ye kwan wo fa so appear free problem mo. Don't stop praying.
3: My God. Now you sure there.
4: The James.
3: Won't you?
4: Se wi ase. Wan wan ni amre. Ibi de si. To de bi empire no.
0: Okay.
4: To the bishop, you need empire if you will be the other county. We need another hands.
0: Yes.
4: Reinforcement.
0: Yes.
4: James now has a
0: Neutrality.
4: As a matter of making James now says, be a problem. On empire, no. On your neutrality. Why? O dim empire, no. Ama. Bible say Herod couldn't be, you know, a soul minded. It's a much better so you're there. Okay. And then she have one of the Odima. Odima. When my dear Koso, a nay. I'm from Winston County, be an event, me and your master. A nay, no. The woman is there. And Safua. And sorry, I need to be free, you know. And be an ayah, sorry, I can see. The problem is nipana wa kono ne mo sese no. The problem no onya elder, onya pastor, onya deacon, onya obi a wo de tie mi o. Ema ne so ne mo ne mompa ye. And the problem ne ba bi o ko ye no. E nipa no so de de no so de de yi. 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Owie ye no problem na solve. Say di pa no. Aso na wo wu wo film.
0: No question.
4: Wo film. Because of say okwa afo from beba. Kotoko. Ukuma pema.
0: Beba.
4: Ani ene. 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
0: no question
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0: no question
4: amu mako di the wrong place e bia na ba bia wako no kura enye nya me ne ho but because of some problem na so but some say dey make yase na me pese wa wutie me so we dey say wa anwini me say and the problem is solve we no and in heaven
0: this sir
4: but and na me di wura obi adwe me say say e betumi asore ni abompa ya na e be yi ne so afri yen so
0: amen
4: dia me ni pobi break odi di baby baby baby baby ya wrong place ni say chese ni pa nya ne ho adaje mpeni fo nya ne ho adaje. Say your person, your boy, the penny, and my barb was a mum, one more for no mammy. And so be the problem, ba. As a phonetic, I say, look as an angel, say, Nippa the problem, no. Obina will be a position watching. Look at that could be Penny Fontanassi, Edison Tanassi, Dickinson Tanassi, Nippano, your mum pie mano, your bum pie manua, when you send Penny for bump when you go to hospital. Obi wa wa ye serious who should call doctors and everyone nurses for no wa they know say obi wa mpaye na mpaniye ni adi omode wan ni nyina ne hunto no but say the pastor and the prophet and the sofo bi pa ewa no won ti beto the reason why is enipa no o won ne sofo ne mujidie but problem ni ba ye sofo an ko hwe no ada bi ensi ho so firi ho be bi ko ya wonya ahoto no ene wan no but am I to make it as enti ye mu bi a problem Bible says on no mumpire but sometimes a chef on the mistake no sometimes bibi wo why you had do mumpire and the chef on no wo mu hu said you had no more no on kwese wo ye wo di mama Peter Bible says obofo ura dem wo ko yi Peter free of yes Peter say e ye ne sad da yes and he said total ye pay your members ye pay nipa dom a ye gina bonte pretty pay nipa ndi nti ade na 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ne so afi nipa so
0: yes
4: ama nyame afa ye so me nipa kire nyame fie be buta ya be de was as so me say bon sam jembe ye empty
0: yes
4: ama nyame fie ye fu
0: no question
4: me yim pa ma de woti ye me say say ye me bua ye ho ni ye me ye ni aye members ho nipa ho adwuma ye be solve problems now because of time tio mumubi e wo how be manomompai Alemompaye se se chef on mon money brain ewo James the other soir and you reality maybe eya plans of nyankopon
0: no question
4: but ya me the train ni passé Bible say ashore na wo choyen ocho di ma ye nchretere e di ni ye chretere se senka o money ba soa enka James you reality but ye yade adi ba ku ehia yes, James did not kind of just add to say, Sabinibia to be a man of Mompai.
0: Okay.
4: You really use ministry of the kind. And then I'm going to say, because you don't play, because Mompai in general, a man of Bad ever. Well, a man in the head ever. Now, Father, Matthew chapter 26, verse 41.
5: Matthew chapter 26, verse 41. Say, now, Mompai. 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
0: temptation
4: so these three things how can you know the way you try. How can you know the way you test? How can you this temptation? The people who know is prayer. And yes, Christ will say, even cancer will be our Siam minister, or Tim minister, or make Siam other Facebook or TikTok or Ninina and say, as I say, will be a rat. Otie meneno ugompaye na wan kosohwe Yesu ni asuafo ko be poso ko bompaye na asuafo no de da anwo ka tere wo musa he munyai na mompaye na mo an kosohwe be bi wo ka se munti o obi se sawe makwa sanso na 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Menye ni ha one pibon. Menye mre one pibon. Midnight prayer.

0: ba what you mean film and you back
1: no question
0: it is the quiet and James say said sorry but what would you bomb pie but sorry be why two James and James we here and I hate me that was said as someone you Christ on you bomb pie
1: okay
0: bomb pie and sorry be why sorry be why and my no ma why we are want to be a film all that want to be a free.
1: Okay.
0: And yet, you are some vampire. Daniel chapter 6, verse 5. Bible saying,
2: and I'm very man, I can't say. You're in your Daniel, you want some money, beer. Just say, you want to be a funny yammy somehow, they assume if you did.
0: This is a beer, a funny Bible, a funny Christ or somehow. And you didn't assume if you did. Daniel, a vampire. Or he now want an arsenal. Say, and tell him, said Daniel, you are a vampire. And you are a vampire, Mamu in Emunu. And was say, Daniel, why are you addicted to prayer?
1: Yeah. Mm-hmm.
0: Sister, why are you addicted to phone?
1: Mm-hmm.
0: It's too much.
1: Mm-hmm.
0: Why are you addicted to TV?
1: Mm-hmm.
0: It's too much.
1: Mm-hmm.
0: Why are you addicted to Nyamaya family? Oh. Brother, talk to him with him. And you are a why would take care of him? Why are you addicted to phone? Mm-hmm. It's too much. But I want you to listen to me now. Bible say, Minka and Tina will say, Daniel, why are you addicted to prayer? And Abay Funyan said, Daniel, you're not going to finish this empire. Me problem, I am addicted to prayer. So be addicted to prayer. So shall be wahwa. So shall be wahwa. And to me, my toes. And to me, my soul. Now, as a bumper, a bar, 1 Corinthians chapter 10, verse 13. 1 Corinthians 10, 13, kind.
2: So shall be around to me.
0: So shall be around to me.
2: Jidia, yeni padi.
0: Jidia, yeni padi.
2: Yeah, when you're on the phone,
0: you're on the phone. You're on the
2: phone. I'm
1: sorry.
2: On social, Emma, Emro, the Munti.
0: I'm a social, a bro, so Emma.
2: Naimum,
0: Nemum,
2: Obama, quine.
0: Opera way.
2: I'm what they be free social.
0: Wouldn't be free social anymore.
2: I bet down.
0: Somewhere, no, Sakano. I don't want is prayer. That is the only way.
1: Sure.
0: I bet you are free social. Me, you empire, my material friend,
1: yes.
0: So be the vampire.
1: Yes.
0: A woman who are empty.
1: No question.
0: Yadi, you are empty.
1: Oh, yes.
0: A man, you are empty. Because a quiet down when I want to
1: know.
0: A quiet down problem when I want to know. Me, you empire say.
1: Yes.
0: A radima or Dumcasia and Tosso.
1: Amen.
0: A radima or Dumcasia and Tosso.
1: Amen.
0: Me, you empire mouth.
1: My God.
0: Me, you empire mouth.
1: Yes.
0: Why would you see me on a pay?
1: Yes.
0: And then, a boy, we are 3 o'clock. And then, about 12, pe, me, a life worship.
1: Okay.
0: 12. Life worship on Beba so. El Batre. Miracle service.
1: Yes.
0: Yeah, you know. A silo. The silo of one. Yeah, two.
1: Mm-hmm.
0: 2 days program.
1: Okay.
0: 2 days program, then he say. Yeah, you know, Fiada. Yeah, you know, Kosiada. And Kaya Kosiada be a numre. 3 o'clock. But in the middle direction, be a my say. Yeah, first baby, who will be a.
1: Okay.
0: Bramaya Mompire.
1: No.
0: Your Bible say. Oh, who are Chirassam? No, I ain't a oh, who near Watchley? Or who be Bissa Eba? Bring a Macatel Sampire, the Annex said there is a problem behind you. Problem in a final so bands. Don't stop praying. Till Yago Papa's what I would say. Would you never tell you? Will you be a bra? My young Mompa, you become our life. Sunday in Yinja, Sunday at 3 o'clock in the Yinja. Then let me show you Bia say, Babia Witino, Babia Wono. Sebono mi ansa wo de metseo se siame e wo jinya ase se be nyawo se kwa wo pa me mo makata ta ma beti ni wo phone so me yim pa ye ma o ewurade mo a o
1: yes
0: ewurade help dey
1: amen
0: ewurade so mo
1: yes
0: bible say onyankopon asem ye nkwa na wo de wo mu na no ye nam se nkante ni fanu bia it means nkante ni fanu bi wo ni pa bi wo na no na nam. But you are missing a chance.
1: Yes.
0: A breaking at that never was them. A breaking at no massam.
1: Sure.
0: But we are cast on to one as one Christian. What being Nasha Summa Media will have him with you. Or certain towers in
1: there.
0: Oh, no, yeah, mommy.
1: Yes.
0: Sober bonfire. Ube break it. A quiet to the aquina. And never tell mommy Yadufi. Yeah. Yafi, ya mentioned in Shrao. Now on your case. Josephine. Nyame shira o.
1: Amen.
0: Georgina, nyame awoye my wife, nyango pon se da inshira no.
1: Amen.
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1: Okay.
0: Kojo ani. 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
1: Yes.
0: Na onye ni ye. 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

0: Sas, come up, Poku. 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
1: Amen. 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RefugeW.center. 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
0: me Canada me se ye abrantie bi no she camouflage t-shirt udo be hunu mo bebre eh and a gentleman who she sued, two teams or no security man.
1: Sure, sure.
0: Now, me say your boss, Muna, which say yes. But I'm paying for, ha, branty army can you camouflage, walk home brutal.
1: And he, can call for me. Are you for the cuckoo shit?
0: What fire? One more can must go for no. What must you MPP for? And MPP in paying for social Lisa will turn inside or more meeting. And one more do a more can must go near the meeting, I say. And a security for us, you there be more can must go, you know. Yam Penman and Kobe be into a say, I want to see any movie. And a security, I don't know, say Lisa will tell security. And I say a party security.
1: Sure.
0: And omni came must go for only him. And you make another as money your bar now, which say, your bar soon you pa. Now, what for?
1: Hey, Zeva Joe.
0: Ah, you. Now, what change so? A man team, you know. Omni in Afrigana. Name of Muaman on it.
1: Okay.
0: Bakudi and Yunyam Kasiaba. I'll have blue soon, dear Kosopa. And here 4 months from Kuan El Kunto Pay.
1: Eh?
0: Eska 4 months were inside Omuye meeting.
1: More, every depot, no man can
0: home. Watch a mattress, no man and a bee, no more inside Omuye meeting. And I can't tell Kentin for so happening. Yaku and the Emerald. Offer no quadam
1: catcher.
0: Eh? One more, more, hey, can a Japon in your bien?
1: Every baby anka.
0: Baumia was a baby anka. And here, here for me, and about, hey, I'm playing a pa and a pa and a pa.
1: We need to have to know about cocoa.
0: Wafa, young quay and mudia, young co. Andrian Buafo. Hey, you've been with your mamma, you're funny, we've been with you. Adrian Buafo. Where did you need to be a sum, you know? Na ye won America of Ghana 32 years ago.
1: Okay.
0: Na no ye kwoto. Ghana hanke beka ho ye kw prime minister delegate for akwoto aba.
1: Mm-hmm.
0: Delegate for ajiji kanin de sika akwoto aba.
1: Mhm.
0: Where there we mko delegate elections e wo state of Maryland. Na we mko elections no. Adrian Buafui o ye Maryland state delegate. 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Na wanyina mu November elections ya basui. 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Oye PC elect. Parliamentary candidate elected.
1: Okay.
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0: 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P. Why ready afado tu suma mina. Wadi nkudim diaba. Se November yi. America for no more Maryland, who no more boy say cream. Na omutu abane mana. Woko, na wako represente the Democratic Party. The ordinary to sune, the one do a dear Nimbuasia naba. Wei, else who UK, or a British Airways pilot.
1: Na, you mu preli unyamba.
0: Aye, where do a dear Nimbuasia, we ni Democratic primary. No?
1: Oh, okay.
0: Young man, 32 years. And so here, you know, the level I went through at age 32. Wow. Why you be pa?
1: The audacity.
0: The audacity is a pilot. Also, why you be pa? I want to buy a British Airways pilot suit. Want to why you be name on why you be here, you know. And on one, so I say, if you say, you see, America said you will condemn. I will call a fiasse. We dear echo Kagan and Coco Parliament, do wash a blue shirt, what would blue suit in Gusuno?
1: Nice gentleman.
0: I only a friend Adrian Buafo. One day we'll call Parliament to America, not just we'll call Congress. What you say? Now, we Kwame Yabua. Kwame Yabua, dear. On us, Bob Rapper, we're a British Airways pilot. Now, upon a pilot in our pilot in Nina. Kwame Akosi Essi abaya wedding fear do me no United Kingdom. And the United Kingdom abaya say had them raya juma.
1: Hey, you had them randy.
0: Who soon himself raya juma? Into a mass sentencing into 8 years, 4 months. No, I didn't go do him running him no. I say, my lord,
1: my phone.
0: Evidence I'm not telling you no crap. Enti, I plead guilty. One one name round for train. Kwame and Kwezu, Mentiasi, and I'm a lawyer, no more kind of law, there be Kwame and Pijanisa. Ah, Kwame, nice Kwame, nice gentleman, a born brow, a British Airways pilot. Oh, but you see, Kwame, a koshim.
1: Ah,
0: 8 years.
1: 12 years, near Bofra.
0: Wafa, and no crano. So I had gun ha, and Kolani, I wore more gun, Hano Krana. Say, oh, here we are. Oma posu no pija sure. Pija ne hu.
1: Omo nyini ntentem
0: pa. I'm telling you.
1: 12 years ni abofra hu na.
0: 12 years ni ya man la to jin. Yesi efe eye duan bi say SM year say dey ben.
1: Anti am say your excuse.
0: Oh we can say excuse.
1: Yes.
0: But they make can say. Oh say ohwe ye wura ya. Ogina ho a wa hye ne pilot suit. Wa hye ne pilot wa ye brane. Wa ye bema mu a. O dey hene we hakra wa hye ne wa hye suit kwatu so ye bema. And she mean can't say excuse me. Excuse one conco j. Or no cocodrum man any no. Or say my lord, I'm guilty. Or co pleaded guilty. Or co pleaded guilty. But the damn can say, oh, say, ye crowd, and then
2: you wouldn't.
0: Ah, ye crowd and there.
1: You can't only remember.
0: Ye crowd and there. Ye call an inny, bram, pa.
2: But you are not going to make us say any excuse. Yes, any excuse, say beer. When you are making us say, Aquaran, when you need nobody near tinting crowd, who can any more?
0: Judge in the
2: way, or you
0: need judge in the catcher, they say, Oma, Colonel Niscua Tadia, El Ducuscucha, Mfuni de Betrell,
2: and not Tresa was
0: Oma, need to change your naked pictures, Eddie Betrell, no Hunida. Nemo, who no crana woo in person. Nan ko so hun se ah da bi
2: usa
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2: ni crew wa
0: aha but kwame nsusu ko jina court no kwame so ne court ankotwe
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1: let's say 23 years ahead there ni kwase
0: now we dey spell ofa now Ghana hana ja Zion mo nyawo 12 years now where the 34 34 plus 12 is saying
1: 40
0: ube kwa di oho what you say into your normal dia channel I'm a kwa ba now where you there
2: I janado I can de unya sorry ani akani
1: dia kan de over say
2: ejara
0: ah so for say dia kan de empire bo
1: 4429 here the kwa enim
0: so for say dia kan no empire bo because nyankopon the only way I didn't ever cast an empire. I'm sorry, I'm Cassadia. No more money in the Cassacra. Almost say I am not course, no. Check a cra. Now, how the only in carry. And you would need register. No. But I mean, it's been a very tough week for. Yes.
1: Same room,
0: I'm particularly Obitisama or ye educationist. Week we, and I call Lakitwa, a chin in ya, schoolboy. Kitwa na sum rough rough. 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
1: Being one more of a power will be your best animal.
0: Don't do an uncle
1: or no open PAD now or no, I saw the Abra
0: open PAD. Now, no, Kalaya, eh? One mammy, no church or Mokaya, and here come was me. Our campus, I would be plenty to tell you or walk America. What's the way I walk up, maybe? Will we have to cry a cow?
1: Will be crazy, yes, as I talk about it. Now do life over complex
0: any power. Or no never call a MPP meeting or air coalition Alisa Hotel.
1: Sure.
0: Now swap with Jinechi, Ken must go.
1: Yeah, Ken. Yeah, for my bro.
3: Yeah. We'll be at our waiting forms.
1: They are sent panono.
4: 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A boy dance to a after ball. A million. One more to my friends. So a bayer installation. Perfect. For people who dance. No amount for Tina. I can say, ah. A bayer friend. After a roller. And a shutter gate system. Manual and automatic. For garages, warehouses, and stores. And we'll feel you know at the move. Not to Nima Tropical Nails and Sue. And really a friend of the Carpenter's Choice. And one of them. And I do a Samson point from 1 to 6 inches. Donima high tensile iron rods. And you're solid. Pa, pa, pa. Kumasi, I hear you. Asafu, YF Junction, Tamalaso, Candili, and Accra, Cantamantu, Fred. 0540-101-555. 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
3: on so 0544-684-069 and your office office web Bwakwa station. I want to say 0243-255-309 cement and the iron rusting in for Kiki, it won't be.
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2: Yako peace.
0: All right, I'm a new offer. Madam, I say, Sabre Busuan, Mena Sauce, you could peace. Now, me and Kandada, on a very hot gospel morning, DJ Young Boy, or Papa Kwembu Diamayenina. Good morning to you, Nana Poku Michael. Good morning to you, Matthews Bafo. Good morning to you, my beloved Maisha, in far away United Kingdom of the Great Britain. Kofi Abodu, Nana Kwame say, oh, latest food. Now, I say, Sammy.
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0: Abor Nonsia Peace 104.3, okay, 101.7 needs 100 points. 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
1: Our vision is to ensure that every Ghanaian, regardless of where they live, has access to specialized healthcare services delivered by competent professionals.

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1: And here you could see your men's off for your washia pomo, then one some so. Yerra Kabna minta, Kandra, and I no see them penny for say, Miko Mankebi and Fan Kasem Tipeniam, Wada School of Perioperatives and Critical Care and No, Ewo Kolebua Bayer Sabia, Madame Fosina Excel, at the Pakasaya Watches and Nedia, Saj Media Kesewe and Penny Fasha, see a Womo Yan, Womo Shenemo, SM Faso Debian, Womai Ghana, Yesabetimi Akan.
2: As a nation, we are witnessing increasing cases of the communicable and non-communicable that requires specialized management to effectively respond.

0: to function effectively within this space.
1: Penia Oda School of Perioperative and Critical Care Nursing and Wokolebu Abaya Sabia, Madame Fosina, Excel at the Sansa Henry Akwesiminka and Etroya, Wade Ebesum ye. Local Government Minister Yera Ahmed Ibrahim Nasha Asia Wokasim, Way and Sama Walker DC if you're an office to MC form. Na Way ya walk and say was it and a Ghana, Yang na ye share names for mine bet me tumpon. Na ya canis idea DC and the MC, you know. Yes, Bianchale ya me a bug. Na wo nam radio station, TV station, dia na wo ye, oh about on person mezi mu ana wash as ye chile mu. 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
2: afi form a verbal platform for strengthening the working relationship between MMDCs and honorable members for improving the coordination of development effort at the local level. Your speaker, the ministry is also strengthening protocols that require MMDCs to notify and brief honorable members of parliament on key planning, budgeting, and development continuities so that consistency priorities are reflected in the medium term development plans and local projects are jointly monitored and publicly accountable to the people. Furthermore, the ministry continues to facilitate joint engagement on strategic initiatives. A recent example is the national orientation session on the 24-hour economy model market for regional ministers and MMDCs.
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3: 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And now
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5: We are
4: 1.5.
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7: I'm going to name some men foreign call. Hello.
8: Hello, Papa. What the bad to be a new? Since I say me feel London, echo USO.
7: Hey, I'm not crying. Who cry for me, Baba Mania?
8: Now, Papa, I'm hot to say.
7: I'm ready to my habo call.
8: Nana, look what you just see. Echo busim penemo. There were two of them see who near manonso. What's your idea?
7: Oh, what's your hole? Echo ba. The see what bunch my cross like an enwa. Now, what do US want? So, man for bun this, Anna.
8: Hey, Papa, US a hakura dear. Nana, look what you see company limited at Jibe Bia. One more Holland, Germany, France, Italy, London, Canada. A bad dance ya hun ya madia. 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
7: Oh, aya nukura papa. A police station in Chenhua.
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11: Hello.
1: Now, one more time, one more action and swim. Maybe a tremor corner June 2024. And now, this young one, I will be chill as you. Yano Siciano, Yanan and Tias were mining penny for us at 2-1 back to 2. At 2-1 now, 1 more to 2 swing yet to a ketua. 1 more page if you talk it to a ketua no som. I PM work a CM the banner sound, which I have a background in Japan. NT 1 Timmy. Why, yeah, and he's saying, Woman says, I'm a tear. Set gun and Kiasu a bear demonstration to Woman Sukena for no yebim. Now, 1 more. Parliament and what two of us any one more and yenia bre call she sent a dear coconut to tumnasif where ye did them one more tear tear musi and tear no sana posi for dua one more be a jay a baby a janum any papa said you see any tin anan awa and see a dom then on watch let's say bushani chesu ya this year nefri mudia ye renums and ye tear bianum and you shema pa bet me a cause of fame champa 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your mampenia, my quidia, near Tibian, and then be a beshayam. I post for shas, yes, woman is in pempim, and will quire whom here power Nairobi. Emma, one mouth for crown, one we are going to fortress him, one which Roma palm. What you want more parliament see, almost see barricade in as a fornum, and a new man who draws a Timmy Cossing in Anno, and Timmy Uncle Som. Then no an ancestor for being after so. 1 year beshay, dear fortress, send your city and your mutimusem. One more dish, any be a horn man, will be a horn man, no one come home. 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
2: 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Say, in chance, you wanna talk about now, so, in fear, do a cheat, fidi, say, you blue, blue, fair, even after 10 years. Now, things to cry near some or 10% discount. I was on your mountain in our so. Your father, Mampontine Road. Your sales office, we're Bwakwa Station. Cement, any iron rods in our so, it will be. Friend, 0544-684-069.
0: 0544-684-069. Yes, and 12 Rab Bank PLC, Ebebwa Mosika to 2 years. Was say, one more bank in your 1 year, or Pesau Beckham, who to flu t-shirts, Ukra 100 cities, they qua with me, Ebe Toshes, no Ebi, na Wabeye shareholder. 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

0: 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Na at one share, yeah, pray. Yeah, back to us, so Asher FIFA World Cup 2026, Denny in Akahon. If it's 11 June, it was the 19th July 2026.
1: And the amount to me can't enter my. As I said, yeah, yes, this is lot no cry, yes, sir. And I'm a son, so I to say, one more crying. North Ridge, woman in Switzerland and Mezina, edition, you pay.
0: And the Ajina Hona Ajin number, no, 0257956817. And now 0257956864. Ubet in the crowd, what's up, woman? I was 0544347006.
1: 24/7 Vista Assist for the romance.
0: Yeah, nice to cross so Kokoma was gay.
2: Sofo a minu mu agro. 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
3: Ohiri fried rice seasoning. Emma, Miss Fake just ready. Upon Chinka Cram. But do I need a good seasoning? Nay, as some men say, Mira. Or here is seasoning powder. You want beef, shrimp, noodles, any dear cake. And you see a day, a bianini shaman at den. Ube dear debut. Auntie Obapa. Or here is spices are bama yang. A bianin, why a dead if you say, need dear ninso. I a dead.
2: Oh, here is spices. A day.
3: I will draw a drum at 0780-5398 and 0244-525908. FDA Aji Egedian Kratui Atum.
4: Yo. My cat told they use Kojak quality oral care product. She said Kojak charcoal toothpaste. None of them smile. I don't know, ma'am. What talking about saying anything?
5: A kiki, Mr. Eddie Bain, a kiki was saying. Ah, now one take Kojak PNF toothpaste. Any of my mouth wash on. You free hand on say ya, corner copy bito. A son saying, who nyena cra? A woman was a type and fame woman. Said the Ayona. Hey, Minia Bay.
6: Anne. And for see in Diago cra. If you say, a bit me a how darting. If you just say, a yedi pro could buy a jasso, ah, any a drop in sea kind of. Sanso, and a yedi Kojak oral care, a bit jasso, a demus ronco. Say, Kojak charcoal toothpaste, ah, emma o senior fit after, ne mana hoarding. Kojak regular fluoride toothpaste, a puefro, emma o see a day, ne ma o noom su ye him. So you be so I'll set type in fema.
7: We di Adriana enu anasa ehia
6: wo di ane Kojak P ne Kojak F toothpaste ene ne mouthwash chuchu mi ka koje wo di e if you say Kojak ni amaso di e be quality keke
8: in kratway FDA ajatu
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13: Mammy, we wouldn't spend 20 years. And we say, atomic rubber.
14: 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I'm a perform ever. Now it's not perform.
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18: If you are, me want you, if you are.
19: Yes, son.
18: Yes, son.
20: Machi, if you are. If you are, make sure you so.
19: Hey, Eura, and first, I'm a suit. What? And by first, such yummy. Mujem no no no.
20: What's up, Pepe?
19: Hey, oh, what's he? With the Mempersoni Fura Becon. Hey, if you are, what do you call Sarah Bow?
18: Eura de. Mama kwa sorry.
19: Ya mpaye.
18: Ewrade kasruwa. 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
20: Ura. 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
22: Yegusu Air Camfo Bigo Cola, Edia Mao Sanse, Sisi, promotion Yegusu Air Costo, Bigo Cola Scan, and Win Instant Cash Prize Promo, Bigo. Sisi, the annual year non program BRC, a weekend, or man for Ewa Dear, or man for Eye Ye programs, Eye Bigo, NESVD, Asum Yahoo Nina, na Yamia Dom, promotion Eye Ninti, Amo Man for Yesikego Motumpa, your QR code B, Ewa Nituanoho, and you to Bigo Kulananum, we are, now if you was scan it to Anoho, now my options B, now if you are follow prompts, non Tugusu follow Nano, Nesikanon Sir Frasier 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
22: Yeah, Kobwache Natural Center. Well, this is so a share your knee at the Maya Dr. Bwache or your eye specialist. I will treat your knee. No, now, Quans and Edia Drubekano, you didn't carry general eye defects, general eye medications, eye screening, and the all laboratory tests, no ultrasound. Now, Yashi, how no? Send yes, yeah, Drew, oh, and you know so. Now, for Yashi, man, when Drew, a man went to me at 20, when you know how be I will be a knee. As you know, see, see, ye, and this will bear the corner, and this will continue to know a gauge, yeah, and son of whom are the cunny ye, who been so any, muja, ababa, daso, who been so any, a prince, who been so the ass, yeah, sabo, see, so, she said, how be a baby, how no dorso, said, ten, I'll be so any, so, said, then, then, yeah, Dr. Bwache, a bashaw, ama, hon, et me, as, and to beum, or man, for a cool, you know, born, sem, a Dr. Bwache, as, say, na, the tini, kumasia, yewo swami post office anumanji janshin honu mwa wana kumasi yewo yewo santibe kwa nsue ben Twitter filling station yewo nkrain La Paz Access Bank eni yewo techiman Pentecost yewo takrade anaji palina gardens ube timia fru na yan Dr. Bwacha kasa na wabwashe wenina mao 0245 339960 0245 339960
0: Yes, yeah, sir. See a daily graphic utamiha or say a bino any mines in Yuma who draw iron, she say, do on certain Timuncrata gold. I will to in a 30% gold board and a air to and when she say, dear, a NGSM Edema Ghana First National Disaster Risk Strategy. And she say, yeah, egua, quem, we say, so, and she'll try, a yafan crofo, ube, who, yes, I say, a den be a jury, a kum crofo, and a binet, I say, yan come home, so, my, na, saw, how near to tear ben, you know, yan timinia, want to tree, into one wash, I say, yeah, no, no, crate, a de honsem, what de abba, and all who say, who come in, tifia, see, baby, a fair witch camp, yeah, dear, my minima could go as a warm, my bay, fo, say, say, dear, what de bill, come, she be, you fear, ward ya tomb, yeah, a beck. 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
22: Yo. 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
0: 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Gold board our day to mines and nimo money chamber of mines and tintimun krata. Gold would be a bit no memu 30% elko won hono a dear daily guide de wansem wa de abba. Herald editor ye say contempt in ti ye deni ko elko a prison. Ye court achino contempt. Ama se say de ni wanku de jwe mu semi bika won en a daily guide e de abba.
22: Yo. And yeah, the Daily Gist and Sukra me on the same be about news behind the news and then in Rane. Now call Kaswa NDC Amunyukuno Eja dem den den de Nano Womu chairman new omu MP and then you sema kasia pakosunya sim kuma. Nana radio station back when Kaswa ho ako kasi Sasemukre kosu you send this omu original chairman. And the original chairman won the Sawena Utimi Eka Emma Sumjiba original chairman Tiawa Ja wako station wako boom money shoe. Who's to now to hold Kasa and the producers or hold the presenters or you know, I'm a sacra to station in Macahon. Say next time, who can call for someone? Maybe regional chairman, dear Miss Row. And one boom didn't cry, who station or so. And no one said, delegates, they were cracked out of their Now, Dom Kuman also so, and now, one more Kasa mommy said, now, Tamakulu, which means you're treating a VIP treatment, pa, or Cockra, or Davi, Timuna. Bambo for kind of honey idea, a crock chrono. My muse is here, see, and fan concutum. And no one sems so, what they about. Good board for no 30% in one semino. Delegist, the workers and the buy.
0: Yo, the Ghanaian publisher, Eddie Biaba, or say, minority nibusa. Say, tariffs are one page, move, brebesa, and electricity, any idea, the accustomed. Yeah, and one sembisa, one more ebisa. Gold board is she, so, why, yeah, 30% or better, no so, and also what the one sema. 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
0: 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WhatsApp line ni 0544-347-006 and one number 0257-956-864. It may require that Roman edit or bone crack and moose and bremo. Media mania quantity for queen mene.
22: What fast mini?
0: And a summon of pay commander. Eti a gemmo.
22: Ama.
0: Right.
22: Say, be able to. If you are too.
0: Yeah, do more. And I just say it to ya.
22: In ya cray, woom, kakakra. And she are no paying church every now be now. Now I won't see a good snatch, say. Why a preme prekona uko wanim? Na two issues. Mi wusena moka gold board. I think all the papers brought gold board issue. No? And Yankasaya Herald editor Larry Dugby jailed 7 days. GJ Ghana Journalist Association. Omukasapa. Na Ken must go. Ken must go. I don't swear with her. And your mommy said the name Tamaku. Minority furniture said, by 9th June. Name one row, Echi Bukwa de ya. And you didn't go jail. Now jail, no, so you didn't call your name baby or say once a woman so kitakrachi, say Oak Massy Prisons. Way, and a Friday in Koma, you did set up the weekend. And Tiamanya Kwati Fakun, Medanasi. 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Mama yanko yanimna.
2: NPP for penny for. Edia dina muslo. Ushawa demo amoka se kaleja po ogu party no. 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And that's how you're the best, best.
3: Yes, had petitions from some individuals, party people, and then also even some members of parliament. So, constitutionally and procedurally, National Executive Committee and National Council referred the matter to the Discipline Committee, which is chaired by Honorable Mohata, former Rose Minister. And we have also given them timelines. We said in 2 weeks, they must present their report to the National Executive Committee through the General Secretary. So we are waiting for their work. We have referred all the petitions to them. We have given them 2 weeks to report back to National Executive.
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5: neck meeting of the new patriotic party. Na emrantie bi kwa ho, say enough is enough. Ken must go. Mili msa asemi wate, MPP suswa kasa se, ya refer petitions sent to the neck. Ya refer to the disciplinary committee. 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
6: Mwini amedase, maminkia, maminkia, akifuwa, umutuye helo FM. Na fisiru, omu omu shaya on the various social media platform. Mwini ya.
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5: oh MP people dey say painful bebere wo mu
6: be ma be
5: ye come disciplinary committee ye come neck painful bebere wo mu ye come the various sect, council of elders near the same painful baby room.
6: Bear my bay and a bit me crack attack in the Japan fuel. Now, me and me, we send people for say, I fed or more this panel committee. Now, a bogus. Almost this panel committee, a bogus. I'm quoting a bronze word. Matna party woman collided the party in penny for them. A bronze, a member of National Council, echo the DJs got them, a gene and a beer them. Almost call National Council meeting choir. I'm a brony cock with respect to my penny for Dr. Richard Anani Ebeka or say Dr. Anani Ewan Pania Boniku. Mighty now, when I'm called this panel committee or say Chairman Sabos is on record to have said certain things against Kenya Japan. Man, when I'm called this panel committee, attach here, I could jump campaign platform so I can summon who you're checking the Japan. Man, when I'm called this panel committee, into this panel committee, Mutin and na uti yo masema ana Kende Japan ye hiano Kende Japan be kwa anko emi ni anka asem cho Kende Japan kwa the only person e collection no lose wa party be pana cho no 2023 ye wi president Kufuor two president Kufuor as Kende Japan join the campaign omo na ma omo ye sad ni nyana ade sa na Dr. Baumia akoni fi undi va Kende 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
5: said the base Kende Japan onye muntu mu on carry baby say one mo behwe abomo one mo
6: Monday yes sir the petition e come MP to force a mum pumpkin de Japan.
22: Ah.
6: Yay, yes, the petition airco. Said they should sack in the Japan.
22: Mumu petition, mumu petition, na huwa deji na hii. 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
6: 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And then wa kind of kwe bako asantiman muntio a for the military hospital awa asante region. 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
22: eba. 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
6: minya doctor see here you on why exposing ho ti o wo say ke de japan asem o kan enya no kre na mo ko wa mo ko je. You seek permission from the defense ministry, me boy. So 3 years you need to adjure. Now my yebi dana nyantu na mucha. And now no ya mobile where pamomwe. What prevented you from going to seek the permission before you came there? Also on one aspect more kano. No or that ano. Now me niya or regional or two over 1.7 million votes amount. Now ND is far best party there. Oh boy, what we try 80s where we. Now Ken can one sema. Most of no problem. Honorable Ken say agenda 111 na mo turn 10% we say NDC need to grab a toll contract $55 million e dey amana yere NDC for any problem mo dey problem na o na move ya for ni premier
22: say ba dey NDC for contract as am call kan e no dey bring we say office of the special prosecutor bem na ye call fa no no be chim why ne ba ne nine so be turn contract man yere. Indeed, we are fighting the corruption together because we are about 9 of a tongue contractor. Onu enya diama wa ye criminal. I'm out for Casa Dena. Why expose sa ni pa obey sa?
6: Minya, me. Kamenya omunyasa. Ana me kwa me pa me menya o. Ka MPP omu disparo committee no. And ka omu telecasting life. Nka honorable can be appear on net to crampo down. One for the documents we mo turn say we mo turn say na Ghana for MP before that pa na service.

0: no block, your parking you. Bus. You bet shower more after now be big bus, Makoti, and now says Honoman Chassis of Pau. Your approach, you know, your match against England, you pay 1 point. Mm. So the approach was good.
1: Yes.
0: But going forward, so how could do run of 32 hours? Mm. What is the approach here with you?
2: Because against Croatia, and then just
1: I'm too sure
2: I feel.
1: Thomas Brandon Asante. Depending on goals,
0: goals. I don't remember the last time I
2: won
0: international match.
2: Yes, sir. Three, four.
0: And let me tell you. Croatia now in Kobono. A very strong attacking minded team yet.
1: Than England.
0: Panama. Panama for which you know about 3 days or Mushigubia. Uji.
2: This is the end.
0: Yene, Aguchi Blasters, we.
1: England, no, Masha Croatia 4.
0: Aye, no credit.
1: Hurricane, Madwiki,
0: no credit.
1: Sakamo.
0: Womuni Croatia. And England beam. By any England, no. We went for a point to qualify. Which was a very good strategy.
2: Yeah, concede fine. But we are seeing it. Ikwado die, at least a manageable. Ikwado no game ready, bit me any mobile.
0: Oh, mukwado match. I'm only cool if we see.
2: You bit me mobile. Senegal.
1: Qualify to
0: qualify the World Cup. It was Cameroon.
1: I know, I'm sure one day will be the Onana Pierre.
2: Portugal is a run of 32 of Hajjane.
1: In fact, yes, Croatia, but
0: Ajeti has improved.
1: Yeah.
0: Ajeti has performed.
1: Yeah.

0: AJT, come and take your stool. Benjamin Asari.
1: I'm not for say
0: Benjamin here or say a bomb of the Akope book is
2: here.
1: I'm not for say John Prince on a performance coach. And he said, Jonas Ajete, we are the Yambo John Prince. I was going to say, Yambo take a cat in
2: the moon.
1: And then you could get to go and go to the Yambo John Prince.
0: Now, on a performance coach, a US for US, the manager for the accountant for was Rona company Nyan Fasua, Omni Bomudium, one book as Omni Chum.
1: No, sir.
0: And he, yeah, more Carlos Perez needing me here.
1: Was a John Prince.
0: Junior Munka Jangu.
1: Okay. No, Java Pounce, Mammy, no, Same Yada Sipi, Yada Gudia, who's them, eh, Jum Tow. You hear Same Ebersatos, ready a Tibet, walk up and the blasters come. Blasters, I go through Philadelphia, and I'm even done, no watchy, game no, basso, they didn't get any men on watchy. Blasters and in Croatia, Sports Minister Akasa Honorable Okudjeto Ablakwa, and so your Foreign Affairs Minister, one also Akasa no pay, but boom, ama your tier for so, that here be Kuma one Community Bank PLC and pay, your funders, any be Emma Etaichi Pinti, the say business loan, Susu loan, salary loan, private school loan, SME loans, and after a move fixed deposit, you know, the attractive investment, and for so many, Ewachi, Omon Krabatana Makuma could do me a and our sentiment and more pay, make him for Kuma Woman Community Bank PLC. 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Na wa filibi so ho so a we say you two for nature nature smart dental clinic we say asin kokone ne u be ya pose so mo say fita nature smart dental clinic o kasa en kedi e chire nature smart dental clinic e ho so de dade e she o so so a nature smart dental clinic we say we say we say we say nature smart dental clinic e fa woni e chire ho ana fa e bia no pantan hwan e nature smart dental clinic yen kan for maso en ma mo ko no go so lady dana build ya go filibi so mo u be hu nature smart dental clinic and upon what you could mean, Menusia, Dwara Copeminda, or more airboy, Magidigidi. Afei, KFC is finger licking good. Woman, the wow deal, ba, na young come for, or more aswa, ye, emma, na, dear, dear, dear, two crispy tenders, one juicy piece of chicken, small chips, nearly 35 Ghana, furniture at KFC, or says finger licking good. Finko Daddy Limited, and so I will be quite about whatever you are doing, extra water, western, Uboku Subamu, Finko Daddy Limited, or Premium Electric. Solutions, compression, dollar lights, and strip lights, Samsung high quality building materials, iron rods, cement, PVC pipes and fittings, quality tiles, women be luxury sanitary wear, and also so the sanitary toilet seat, basins and sinks, showers and tap, and a water heater. 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
1: 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Post the same bien, so they are same bien. Macho ma idea is a macho ma fadoso, macho ma same bien. 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I would already free America, Mexico, Canada, yadi airbrown tea, almost boy chidomano pay, ome yadi fast transports, and yadi airbrown. Some media, Robert Aikrado, or the Tibet, walk up in Yamanone, or the Kaka Ebebre, and Ra, Man City, Yue Elliot Anderson, City as Asha says, she said to me, Nibim, ya, no, ever be see a kind of day.
2: I feel we walk up already. Clan Rice, Nigerian,
1: Banana Patemo, Yemre. Patemo, Patem nullify Omina, neutralize you, Omina.
2: Jumana coach in the shed
1: and say, oh, Pate, Canada, no one could be a bad engineer. You need to name the first name in America. No movie. Now, Omway. Obana, the fist of Natras, young
2: crazy. Sino Poku now, Chen and Kanyan Kwamon, and a quick one now for where World Cup updates. And at the Mount, now, the Chen Sandra, much the South of Vasu, Emma. Kurosawa and Alpha Ivory Coast, La Alifa, Awonsum, Ebo, Kurosawa, Kamianua, Wadam Swantimante, Nicolas Pepe, and about 2 goals in Ingina, Yabena Ecuador, Woman in Germany, Edipo, and Germany, our first goal through Leroy Aziz Sani and Alpha Crano, Equalizer by Nelson Angolo, Wadu Enya, Equalizer Restaurant Poet in Afi, Yabena Game, no, 77 minutes in a Gonzalo Plata, Wadamsum, Equia Game, 2-1, Edema Ecuador, Amasab, Women's from let's secure qualification and now 4 points out of the group are who was the superna they are cheering. Wamenya Germany, wamenya 6 points, Ivory Coast, enya 6 ya, wamen to asim yenom, Ecuador, enya 4, ena Kurosawa, wamen sum, enya babi ya awa, that group, enya sum, etime kosono, na enika samense, oko 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Ecuador, woman man also, and first celebrity winner, woman of Germany, Mano and Rada, and she know, update your photo bar, and Rana Cho, Dasomo in Japan, the Blue Samurai, woman in Sweden, Edinburgh, and in a game, no, and so we are 1-1 near your boy and the team. And it dies in Maida. We will go out of my Japan for Anthony Elanga. Ever take Katuasum in your man of the match award. No, at the city now. So, no, it is simultaneously. Nana Delans, Ache, Tunisia, Boma coming. So much more. Now, man, for a car, say, hey, Hello, Renan Wena. Na ya kasi ya kwa kofande na ba Black Stars MZ. Ne tatika non singi na non yehu. Ama chaso ja tocha and the last game. Na unu ya jit nai. This time or Jimmy and Sam. Na di asoso. Ama omen di Netherlands. Eshe omen kami and sa. Women swim achibu bako. Na yebebe nya brand AJ Brope. Wano achime jani na so pampe. Eshe akanya go. Anafi skiri SNO. Yenya brand Jim Edivan. Hekia, wano suwe nya gu edeswa soma, boya ni dide Hassan Masturi, watimu bakum, edema Tunisia mano our dat group, so say ukwa dat air standings na yemenya Netherlands, emukwa 7 Japan the Blue Samurai nya 5 eto asumi no, ada Sweden enya 4, Tunisia nya babia we air the lower sa, women swa kwa award the World Cup stage, yade no update edema ahumachi Paraguay, Australia, the soccer rules. We be on shaming out for Turkey, okay. United States of America, so I'm coming, sir. Woman, so team, you know, Arda Gula, one of the youngest players to score out of the World Cup stages, wabra. Otua, so Jay, man of the match award, no. Burak Yomas, enya, go, at the Sosunafi, Arantian, Jede, Kayan, Ihan, at the Bakura, so, United States of America, and Ra, na, George, upon we are, at the Stan Cinema, on also Barbara and Ba, and it did it, Timothy. We are our that game at Barcelona. Women so Elusive 3-2 or that game were. And also Timmy Cost, no court, the standings. Our Sasu Suprona. My man, Fanny just say United States of America. Women are qualified class 6 points. And here, United States of America. No, it's Australia. The soccer rules. Or Messi Kyo qualification 4. And a third place team, no, Paraguay. Women craft 4. Thank you, Enya 3. Our Sasu Suprona. So, and now, 7 PM simultaneously. No way, and the blue, and Air France at the burning 7 PM. So I gave no, and my catcher said, did you sham? Nema mia kababiama are returning to France. One in a touch line, Senegal, the Franca Lions, and Iraq, and the Bunny, and 7 PM. Oh, yes, so pronoun France, a class 6, or my qualify. No way, class 6, I qualify Senegal. Omiya 3 points na A B A. Nenyang kuponsi forma ombetimi a kalafana fe Iraq. 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Awo match saudo na Barcelona depend on resource saudo anonso ombetimi esie yere anonso un update ni nino anonso ombetimi jamao na mamefanu justice se se parents ni biya sate. United States of America versus Bosnia and Herzegovina. Our run of 32 Wednesday on the 1st of July. Sa game no asate. Run of 32 United States and Bosnia. And hey, game wa. And then sweat me asate. And then sweat me abaso. Brazil and Japan. Woman swa sati date. And run of 32 on the 1st of July. And then so Basoa. Japan the Blue Samurai Asia Brazil. Or the next game wa. And then so ebetimi abaso. And then I update for the Benwichi. Netherlands asati date with Morocco. What a game. Morocco and Netherlands are about Bunny and and see a date, woman swastate, South Africa and Canada, woman swastate date, into where parents are so far, and also about South Africa, Canada, Morocco, Netherlands, and Africa, no, Japan, Brazil, ningin an air parents are, and also, lebetimia tofomwa, yet an one update, and so far, 19 teams, you know, officially, woman secure qualification, Argentina, their brucellosis, Australia, the soccer rules, Bosnia, Brazil, Canada, Las Cafeteras of Colombia, Le Elephant of Côte d'Ivoire, Ecuador, Le Bleu of France, Germany, The Blue Samurai of Japan, Morocco, Mexico, Netherlands, Norway, South Africa, Sweden, Rosso Croatia of Switzerland, and the United States, where 19 countries are. We must not qualify. We must not qualify. We must Egypt, Algeria, Senegal, Cape Verde, DR Congo, and Afe Ghana. We must eliminate you, via Tunisia, Crossau, Womina, Mama, Odua, Womansum, Ekofia, Yadensu, updating in Adamanti way. I had the World Cup 2026, updated from the banner, Ryan Sena, Womansuno, Kopium. Oh no, we're stuck anymore, mono. Me and Chester, only a couple of injury. I'm a knockout stages, you know. And yeah, they are right out in. We don't show a bit of an opportunity. Now, if you watch me, I will be out the next matches out there. And also, a bit of a bus way, a update. And also, further, but Iraq for, and I'm for Iran, and I'm for Egypt. almost say the next match is from Babano. It coincided with my near friends LGBT
1: class
2: for no almost a celebration. Nano and almost a South Flags, no, Umba Pasa and Ma, some matches, and I say, never FIFA, some matches that crossing, you know, Oma Maho Quain, Amasa LGBTQ Plaza for no, Oma Flags, Ebadia, Umba Ma Quinyama, that date, no, and you almost a date and celebrity, and that's Asia Momo celebrating, no, Umma Quinya Amana Basia, Oma Bo Egypt, Iran, and Afi Iraq for no, Oman Semnagu, 60 matches, and Yabo so far, 177 goals, and Yasa, per match, be averagely, 2.95, and our attendance, Egina, 3,883,204, average, Nipa, 64,720, and our games, you know, Womitim Korea, Messi, about 5 goals, Kylian Mbappe, 4, Alan Boutolan, 4, you know, so, now, young father, 5 Tunisia, senior.
1: Well, blessed us, I got to Philadelphia, and our sports minister, Honorable Kofi Idi Adams, and our Wakasai.
3: Batumfuo sent the delegation. He was also in the field to watch as the government chair was also around. The chief justice was around. It tells you the whole nation, the whole country is with you. As I always tell you, when you throw your leg, know that the entire 35 million are supporting you, holding the leg. That's the belief you go onto the field. As we watch you play on the 23rd, I was seated with the ambassador and our big brother. And so you have in our midst today people who think about our goodness and our development. Of course, like the president said, he's one of the key supporters of those who have helped us to travel this far and to bring your brothers and sisters from Ghana to also come and what to support you. So I don't want to speak much. Let me equally also transfer to our Minister for Foreign Affairs, who has equally made it possible for all of us to be here. And after that,
1: okay, NG delegation and now sports minister that say introduce okay in the way and now introduce you minister for foreign affairs honorable Okudjeto Ablakwa. Now no so say even England pundits no cry when say referee no SCA and if you are Sakasafa Ghana any Croatia game no.
4: And I know that all 35 million Ghanaians and more are very, very proud. All Africans are proud, and you have been monitoring social media, all Africans, and indeed all those who love the game. Even English pundits have said that we were robbed in the match. We should have had at least 2 penalties. Pinford should have been sent off. We were faced not only with bad refereeing, but even the VAR team, as Coach Quiro said, they were on holidays. They went for coffee and never came back after their coffee break. It's only when decisions have to be made in our favor that we don't see fair officiating. But as Azuma Nelson once reminded us, we always face that. We always face that discrimination. So we go into this tournament with our own strategy because we don't expect any favors. We don't even expect that they will be fair. So I like that spirit, how you maintain a positive attitude, maintain that same spirit as you go into the next matches. So God bless you all, and we thank all our sponsors. I'm glad that Mr. Ibrahim Mahama is here. He's been one of the few.
1: Okay, introduction, we can say we be we introduce we, but Honorable Okudjeto Ablakwa Ekasafa special package, His Excellency John Dramani Mahama, Ewo Edema Blasters place.
4: And everybody is saying that, look, you cannot rule out the Black Stars, and you better give the Black Stars their due and give them the respect that they deserve. So we are going to ride on that need. You can trust President Mahama to deliver for you. He's your number one fan and ornament. I want to bring you very warm greetings from His Excellency, the President of the Republic of Ghana, John Dramani Mahama, who, as you know, is your ardent fan. He interacted with you virtually. He sent the Vice President earlier when you were in Canada, and he has asked us to convey his respects and he wishes that you know when you return to Ghana after this tournament. You can trust President Mahama to deliver on his promise. So far, he has given you all that you need and all that is required. And we are very, very proud of what you have achieved on the field. We know that as you prepare for Croatia, you are going to make us even prouder, and you are going to defeat Croatia.
1: Okay, and you I am Minister for Foreign Affairs, Honorable Samuel Okudjeto Ablakwa, Anna Yetin and Kano, Mr. Ibrahim Mahama, and so His Excellency John Dramani Mahama, Oye Ninyano, no, so no, can delegation, no, when also Edikai, Obo, Coach Carlos Kiresh, Wabonabas, also Coach in Ebay and Che, now Coach in Mondebono, Aswenipa, now, or special package, Edema Blasters.
5: Coming to see this team, it just reminds me of Agogo and how they came up and how they made us proud. So listen, you guys, I'm going to follow your journey, and I'm going to also make sure that I invest in you, because not you alone, the technical team, you've done very well. And let's find many more Ghanaians who have untold stories to see how we can. But once again, with the coach, I'm very, very proud, because you came in at a shorter time. You've been able to put the boys together, and you wonderful performance. And the government's bonus. I have a special bonus for you.
1: Okay, ndi ogboro no ogboro danche also a special bonus Edema Blasters team no na Carlos Kuresh and so ejina team na nianim Adam Penifuase o se se e base Penifuase ra team ni sana ejija boys no mu eku omo.
6: I'll try to be brief and to address first of all our gratitude for your support, for being here. And sometimes the word thank you, we use it so many times in so many different circumstances that start to lose the really meaning of saying thank you very much for your support. It is really from our hearts and our soul that we say thank you for coming here. Because when we feel that you happy, the people happy, we feel proud, because it is because we have a great reward about our sacrifices and our commitment to the team. So thank you very much for coming here.
1: Okay, and Carlos Kuresh, Blasters head coach, and also that delegation, no, Omukwe, no, or that Omwasi. Jordan, are you? And so, Captain Edema Blasters, on the switching players, and so, Edam Penifonasi.
7: Good morning, our leaders. We want to thank you guys for this visit. I think we've shown that we're capable of performing at the highest level, and made you guys proud, but it's not finished. This is just a starter. So we'll do our best to go as far as we can, but we'll take a game by game, Croatia next, and try to get a convincing win, and we'll take it from there. But I want to thank you guys for your visit, for your encouragement, and especially Uncle for the extra bonus. We are really confident about the future, and want to thank you guys for your visit, and yeah, that's it. Thank you guys for everything.
1: Okay, Blasters goalkeepers coach Daniel Gaspar. Also, just say, no, Benjamin Asario here. Sakai air striker from, Jawanaja, OEPA, also, or yes, Sifs and Makumako, six, blocks will be, na, Oboki Panabaso. So at least, we'll keep you clean sheet against England.
8: You know, Glenn, I'm so happy that you mentioned that statistic, because it's something that's neglected often, and yet it's so important. A block shot is like a goalkeeper making a save. And when we get into crossing and finishing, we do that with defenders, and that's our attitude. No shots, no goals. It's a phrase that I'm constantly using behind the goal, and just making sure that they get their bodies in front of the ball, close down the space so that they block it. And we reward and we compliment that our defenders in particular, in fact, I have Jerome, who's our central defender. That's his nickname, the blocker, because he does that in training. Those things don't happen in a match without training them. And that's what we do. I think that was a display of frustration, not only on his behalf, but also the team. The team was frustrated and we knew every minute that
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1: Daniel Gaspar and Semi Sun Yajana, Yadiano Padi, yes, Yadas and Yasaria, Finko Daddy Limited, HSA Premium Electrical Solutions, Omidi Biaba, Ebua Ope, Sandrella Light, Luxury One, Audible Living Room, Lobby.

0: Obese mu boom and business in Yano, Monso, Mombra, Momadi Bosianafi, Miam Franco booming business, and a kama na Yenyasika, and Frantretri and Tabe Wenochi, Otunsun Kadankada, Awe Asoya, Adia, Ama, Yama Bosianafi, Wakatiana, Yasuan Sua, Yama Bosian Buchu, private schools, no, Momadi Bosia. Monfranco expanded most schools, you know. 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We do sick about you, or we bring a good returns of security, but you know, branches, you know, Alabama, Kum, Kajet, Tafo, I insane, Asafo Bomso, Arakoja, Chief, Jasik, Kumau, Banco, but I must say, Drobon, Senna, Sokobine, we bet him in software, now near Dinkomo, or 0501-34-0083-020-2028-337 Kuma Uman Community Bank PLC, the listening bank. 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
1: Okay, Commander, I saw you, dear Elder Daniel Enin, or Church of Pentecost, Agrikins, Maluka. 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Edeni,
2: Adam Kafra, Edda Papa Newu,
1: Edda Papa Newu. 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
2: 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Obi wan papa was on Tias, but elle a dit Obetias. When one go heaven. In Tiada Betias. But talking about Church of Pentecost.
1: Yes.
2: Mensusi a pastor be or a Church of Pentecost.
1: Mm-hmm.
2: Or a district
1: pastor. Yeah.
2: Pastor Peter Bladasanti.
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2: District pastor McCarty Hill Down.
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1: Accra.
2: 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Until one who have a case in India, but any papa, any Mr. Stone, any Mr. Stone, I would have.
1: Hey, Stone.
2: Until Mr. Stone Tabo, Obo, Onyango Ponkwa, Nensu Bebwoden, Enshamkwa, Enti Obecha, Special Pokers and Tinu Town, and or two, Ediama, ni papa, Yura, Mr. Stone, Junior Nedramani.
1: Yeah.
0: Commander, hello Friday.
2: Friday lesson, you had me.
3: Hello, FF.
1: Honorable is better than
0: the quintessential moment.
1: Hey,
0: you pass one. Oh, would that?
2: I'm watching me, so I'm friend.
0: Oh, would that? Ain't you on our summer semen, sir?
1: Hey,
0: you need pass it. Oh, who da? Then you know what I'm buying, so. Benny Jazak of Kofi Adumutu. Mr. Asante of the Ghana Post.
1: And
0: I Peter away from here.
1: And Peter
0: Jubosi. Mr. Jubosi Akum. And I feel Kwame Anani Asari Bidi Akum.
2: Continue. Baku sorry, Sana Baku Abe Tinao. Baku no sorry, Yana Baku Swabe. And here, your friends, Yana Yanko.
0: And that's someone VIP.
1: Hey,
0: Paymaster.
1: Paymaster.
0: And she

0: and you are meeting her dancing, you are mouthful. Ghana had ye. Wusu she's papa, yeah, boy, dance out to me say yes. A Daniel Yafi. A mini Bonima Street Complex. Quality Wusu she's. Bonima Street Complex. The was a for YF Junction. For 0244-126-625.
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12: I don't know what you're saying.
13: 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Madame Fubin and Watson, who I may be a pet more.
12: I want you to be.
13: When you're in the idea, now I am and I want you to be. se wonti me nyako ona ma na opimpim nipa ohu ade yi
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1: 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Now the Donima NMK Premium Roofing Sheets. 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
6: 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Yeah, we walk the assistant Elizabeth Square ni muha and our production site 1% yang in a hini kwan so 0545 065635 0545 065635
2: Vicdang Healthcare, a believer, any kidney, a home as someone, one of them a specialist, a year hospital, a woke up, or did natural medicine, bema, when ya, a yarissa, or say, why am re, a wo, and 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
6: 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So, total idea from 1000 Ghana cedis, Econ Kwa dia. 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
2: 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Was winning so who cried D7 or core subject cry with me by ye diploma program. 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
6: mobile number near WhatsApp near 0501 427 580 Sanso and Resura Limited and so boy umesia said the KSTU so boy na no na Etienne say omo actual textbooks kama Resura for and the about one thing say about time and near her for a school for to be my may na the Etienne and say abo fana shasye no yana ehia papa ndi se oto ahyase ni ya eboa manfinfin ni awiye nyina soso eye kama wono brofo kan wo 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BS6 and your brilliant set creative arts so and here there's you want to be a 6 brilliant computing and more there's you want to be a 6 ipa chobo motin pa se obepo books bi ama yema no akenkan na timi 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
6: 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Kama. Obanon so we school and so, na ma dear no, the bar Ghana Post for Edibe call. 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
2: 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Amunumu wa pa. 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
6: Bon St. Francis Cooperative Credit Union Limited se bosimi aye besimi de toso du mi no Sunday 12 July 2026 wano miye 18th annual general meeting wano shareholders ishenti ya mwa manye na fatuwa 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Member savings account to ho and a current account on so ho ubi account in a discount to my interest guso official pass savings account to ho and a me ba Dachin savings account and so all her from a friend Dachin. Daily member savings to so. And they about now, so they'll be a near by you see canabo no amount. I know you discuss to second to no one. You enter to Sikano, send your Tiana tier. Your son's so retirement plan deposit to her. Your bob was Sikandia my retirement. Dachin won't feel credit one. Why, Yamobo, I'm a friend from Manfo, I'm a Swiss Sika. When you see Kadia Kokoya Sabia Bohombra, shareholders and so. 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
2: Nay, why, I? 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
1: Yet, then, no. Tommy Nye, cycle to search, music search. 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Sir!
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15: My wife, if I calm down now, you know say na church we dey go this morning.
16: Ah, you dey go church?
15: Make we go pray to Baba God now.
16: Chai, Baba God, I dey beg you, never come at all. Hey, woman be the wicked though. They go just go buy this way chocolate drink, they go prepare it with hot water for breakfast, they go drink with their children, they go carry some poop for fridge, make they drink when they come back from school. Hey, see these wicked people.
15: Okay, Landlord, you suppose no say this way chocolate drink na the way. If you get them for supermarket, shops, even Michelle's and they take a do tea. If you get them anywhere for Nanja.
17: So you too, you for go buy your own because you know they pay any bill.
16: This way chocolate drink when they talk so, I think buy yam. And if I vest now, I'll go buy 20 cartons, take poo for my house. You didn't hear me so?
17: You saw this your talk where they talk, eh? You don't tire me.
16: Ah, see them all. Why your people? Fake Christians like una. See their head. Go punish all of una.
17: yeah, man.
18: 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Alright, Abusuya for Yan Twas na Yan Koye Nim, 23 minutes past 9. Na, Anopay Mene, the national organizer of the MPP. Enche biya, yebe tono swaba, amwa beye the first vice chairman of the MPP. Yewa Henry Nana Buache Nana B. Nana B, yenim ni fritete. 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
19: Sam B.
18: Nana B, you the B keke. Sebo kodiye.
19: 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Ordinance watcha ye.
18: She.
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19: 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Nukre, Enra National Executive Committee ECI and National Council so ECI we next meeting nano a breaky kakrebiana Ura National Council Munso. Na General Secretary Eboyamanye sendin saka a year petitions be ibi free a year your caucus Iowa Parliament Omwo Health Committee no sono. It be free umho. And it be so free party maybe. Umso umho. Oshe yemra bata ina echitre. Yejume di nina ana. Se unya petition bini tia MP. Anasa former MP. Ana minister. Former minister. Ana party stalwart. Party penibia. Ne bodia. Aya na omushishimuno. Aya the National Disciplinary Committee. Ano Yura Honorable Akosi Amakwata, former Rules Minister, and a chairman, and a secretary to the committee, so a honorable

0: and muyi ya kwa pa.
1: But security for no, especially omo na omo in black suit no. Where they party security, Alisa Hotel security. And I say you are from your marking private security.
2: Maybe and the near you are from your marking security.
1: Oh, okay.
2: And your war omo so ano.
3: Hello.
1: Okay. Okay.
2: Yes.
1: All right. And they said there are seven more planning in a command
2: committee. Exactly. And I'm a quiet party pen, you know. And seven new one, oh, I drink that onsu will be capa. Then so no, Ayana penny, you know, sanity, or train penny do you mantimanti. Into you once a dear ma, a year. 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
1: okay
2: nye national council beka no nye final
1: okay alright
2: sanka pepe
1: Patro, mu police stations about transfer a cost on Patro and one send by and run meeting. I say, if you say, baby said Bantama say, and Uncle, what you ban and send your Bantaman you?
2: I am Enra and one send by Enra all the regions in Yama report. Now, a bra, chairman, wouldn't be sorry, I know my report from my Santa Regional, Bantama if you tell him. And Tia Egan said, so far, in Tinuashua now, Coswono. 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
2: Se ono sonu waboma manye. Menina ye juma. As national organizer, or the regional organizer, and I say, I no crown, so no, at the point, crown eyes, or you dean. Where you must say, it's your own super super general, or the call,
1: secretary,
2: regional secretary, what catch me? Wasum, Francois, Wasum, Wasumpa.
1: Wasumpa.
2: Hey, Francois, Wasum.
1: Nansen Cra, Father's Day. Mo council of elders no okoye Father's Day beautiful very beautiful
2: video no I was
1: oba santimantemu a group ba ko a MPP mu eya na manfo wi afiom kakra council of elders no
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0: 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Yan kamo bianti se popu die. National Youth Organizer no. Wa ofise popu je munu popu nye muna popu bag. 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
2: So, nemi da wase so. 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
3: Kenjao.
2: Kenjao. 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
3: That's it.
2: Mbibia chum, oma yen kwaing. Ema yenya, unwa kwenya. Any of my Ghana, it's me in Komo. Every week, for more than 10 years, na it was with in Komo. Biya. And then, and then, and then, and then, and then, and then, and then, and then, and then, and then, and then, wash it tuntum akoko wo ni green ni white wo media I guess any media fra you have to try
3: okay we nana yo emrantie bi post bi o social media na omo list teams na ko World Cup bi a flag na omo de toto Ghana political party flags na ho ti omo hwe black, white, red, no. And of the two, blue, white, and red, no. Now, who am I? Blue, white, and red, in your own colors. Now, the two, red, black, and green, no. No, no, no, no, no, no, no,
4: no, Blacks are so far about 2 matches, that's what I say.
5: Oh, so far so good. Me honestly, you know, first match say nana me misru kakra. Na second match na yene England every year and I mean say no. The Black Star has a very big chance of winning this particular World Cup, which ocean year because yene England no young considering each other no one, no team, any bit me penetrated through our defense.
4: Hey,
5: oh yes, as of now no team.
4: But they no.
5: Oh yes, yet me containing England very well. And trust me, in the ocean, your goalkeeper, or a second choice, but at least, Utun say yes, he has everything in him.
4: No,
5: crane
4: among can or my women, yes, sir. And train. Kakipa, or no, or do what that qualifies, or do I qualify for tournament, or any second choice?
5: I send your friends and coach, no.
4: Coach, man.
5: So, yeah, there. So, what do you die? Qualifies, no. Maybe still allow a second keeper, or do you die? Intend there, no, you be a
4: second keeper. Only a first choice goalkeeper.
5: Yes.
4: Wahuano.
5: So what you say, but what you say, yes, or but the me can say, oh, share this particular one now, yes, sir. Your next match, you know, against Croatia, a bit crucial. Nipa me, I dream, you know, any war home. I dream back home, and I say, young Winnie, na young Croatia, Portugal. And I say, young Lusu, young Croatia, Colombia. You see, this, oh, share, no, who say, your win will determine where you pass.
2: Yeah, yeah,
5: and your lose will also determine where you pass. Now share Amaya you win here. You go share o moa. We have Portugal. Now share Spain. Now share USA. Eh. Now you lose so a. You need Oman bit say Colombia and Canada and Argentina and you go share. Now share side two there. And no come me pay the and you lose so much and you fly away. You go share Colombia moon side na you fan ko. Now at least the last end no Argentina ni akoshia mu because ti akoshia winning ni akoshia Liga. Any idea? Explain the
4: other. Other than a team, I will be entering for ball on to watch them. Send a walk on Usuro Portugal.
5: Oh, Usuro, but say the Usuro never ye. Because we have Portugal and Spain, I'm sure goes far.
4: I don't know how to defense. I just
5: oh,
4: will be
5: a defense. Oh, yeah, a bravo. Let me, a bravo.
4: But you try.
5: Two million. Yeah, hello. Yeah, coach, no. I'll share the orbit me any of my FA. So, because we are there, and you're born 90 minutes. So, there are so many things that I'll share. Whether I should say whole Germany lose or lose here, no, not yet. I say lose for a reason.
4: FX match.
5: Yes. So that should tell you say there are so many goals. So my chance now you call the Ecuador. Only say Okushen or baby over view. So tactically, you know, you have to be very smart. And I believe say we coach you decide the way in 90. It is two things. Where should we pass? All those if I say again on beating record in the World Cup play there. But still, yes,
4: hey,
5: no. Sure. This World Cup, the bad days will be winning. It will be very, very hard for someone to win it in this particular World Cup. Very, very hard.
4: But it's not GDA Tian and Yasama.
5: Oh, no, GDA woman of fire. It's a new one. GDA Tian and
4: Yasama. You're not going to say
5: amen. Amen.
4: Bobby.
3: What else? No, remember, that's what I'm saying. And my gun and Indiana, World Cup. You know what I mean? Can we say, me no me mind in America? Me can we, it's an answer, me per se, ye honest with ourselves. Na, ye kumi se, de ye dru ukraano, ye de nyamiasi, ewo di odi ye dru. Se, at least, yeah, to me, I qualify, and as most likely will qualify to the round of 32. The materials are your one, and your materials are your DJ World Cup. And who are honest with yourselves, BBC, and as a resource in the bar, I feel when you're too disappointed with yes, you know. Yes, football surprises, yes, football to me, yeah, name, yes, what, and a chirawado. Oh, hey, team, are you away? Now, what? Oh, you bet your World Cup, you bet your World Cup room. As I hear that, I am. You're doing it. Mimpire Bonnie say, you're to Minqua Nimukakra. At least, you're an England boy. You're a drone, your boy, you're winning. But at the Nijay, at the Aunque Khan, at the Odosun Kubi, at the Abaimu, you're to Minqua Nimu. Nasa any genus out, don't you into internet team. And now, man, now we start say, oh, yeah, Beji, no, I call now for your ball, bear 4-0. Now, we are better than any, please. We do not have the team that can win the World Cup. We must be honest with ourselves. Be also, man, know thyself. One can say, now for we start saying, now, Beji World Cup. No, we ain't too many World Cup. But I'm happy, say, 2 games, 4 points. It's a good sign. So, we won't concede go after 2 games. There are only 4 teams so far in the World Cup. So far, beyond me and Sharon and Ghana come. It's a good sign. Ghana for typically, your pass defensive football. Ghana football there, your passing. Nature say your ball. Free flowing football, no BNI, and that's the typical Ghanaian football. I remember, Madame for Michael Utiaji, Namini didn't come on. Then, I'm appointed Curious as our coach, you know, and he was like, Vivi, this is a coach, very defensive football. In Tigana, for my mom, didn't say, Moba Benyasa, typical Ghanaian football, and I'm with the Jumani, you know. 90 minutes, the mobile Bremen and 90 minutes, no, also. At least he paid off in our game against England. But the question you should ask yourself, and they say, against Croatia now, I'm hoping to see probably a bit of a change in our game against Croatia. His answer, yes, England is the team, or mobile all out and put all pressure. But Croatia is not that kind of team. Croatia, if you look at their team, Nkofurafu, Perisic, Ivanovic, Modric, and then Asifono, Omago.
4: Kovacic.
3: Omago. So this is not a team, or what's our one, you know, throughout 90 minutes, no. and they are very clinical. And if you decide to set back, kakran, chance back, you will be a pew.
4: Adiayo.
3: And for me, I think that yeah, team no man see whom, a whole new whom, share a player like Fatau, Kamal Dean,
4: Nyama.
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4: Brandon Asante.
3: Semenyo. Masa, speed a boys ni kura niye speed kitoa o. So I'm decided so I'm going to kura phone be two mika. Mejidi say it will make a difference. I do not know plan a coach in the body, but at least we should allow these boys the opportunity to flow. Jordan, many of you are more criticizing Jordan because I believe that playing against like England, a team like England, you know, so but when you want to also play a fast paced gamer, Jordan may not be too helpful to you as a team because he has Namrikani Bema or Obeje Jinaso, Uji Jinaso, I must have confirmed Beba, it will not help us. But the only kind of way the Akika can be to be Vidi as a say, I said, Moment Kakrana, I have a sports for no. It's your matter, sometimes I am a mystery. Bose, Nipe, or your sports, it will be a crook, maybe a young crow. Me catch and slot. Born, I was so bonus. Now one has lost three years ago. Pep Guardiola formation, no. I was said you make an also tea, not the Aduma. Hey, bra.
4: I would say.
3: On the Bay Ejuma. But I believe that it gives us opportunity to also express ourselves how we see the game. Gera ne se yebebo yebe wini ikrumbe yede. That's all that we are looking for. We are not looking for say kwa kwa kwa ji World Cup masa. O decide ni ba o di beshi sheshi ni trimu wahasi. Afu be wiasi enu na exactly si for na yechifayebo. Edina na yao. We are looking for a beautiful football against Croatia. Ochina, we are looking for a win. At least, Yentumin Konko do round of 60. Because even though this, we say you are qualified from group stage, where we qualify from group stage, I said that you are. Because previously, no, I've been here to group stage, you know, 32, no.
4: I've been here for round of 32.
3: Medium, I don't believe say.
5: Well, I don't believe, but my
3: friend is saying
5: we will get it.
3: Portugal, and Musa.
4: Well, I'm not going to be campu. What's that? The other one has more.
5: Oh no, no, no. Some of the can say, oh no, no, unbelievable. Say, if you World Cup,
4: but you don't know. Oh, see, I avoid the Portugal. I don't see. He doesn't believe say. Portugal team has a gun as well.
5: Dabi, no, sir, near Portugal, free Portugal, you are going to Spain. Now, ocean line now, you are looking at possibilities. Ocean, Portugal, now here Spain. That kind of two teams, and now here we have, so now we can USA. Yeah. Then you should know, sir, no, it is
3: the kind of football. Colombia, I born.
5: Oh, Colombia, they have a show more easily. Oh, yes, easily.
3: What they want to draw now.
5: No, he gave a very fantastic submission by telling the players and how strong they are, how
3: they are.
5: No, the truth is that Obia or Obia, man, Obia or Ba World Cup, and Asibia, Episode World Cup. That's the ultimate goal.
4: So, Episode World Cup, I'm going to ask you.
5: Debbie.
4: I said, what do you say? Opponent, be or Baba Biano, Obashen.
5: Exactly. And that's what we are doing.
4: So you don't avoid Portugal and Spain.
5: No, is that, oh no, I said you have to avoid.
3: If you want to win the World Cup, you must be prepared to face the best teams.
5: No, no, no.
3: Because that is how you win.
5: Tactics is in football. You have to know how to go about it.
3: Portugal team is a, they are very, very good. I think that if you look at all the teams in the World Cup now, midfield, they have the better midfield than any other team at the World Cup.
4: I'm coaching Nanyadi.
3: Coaching it, dear. Now I would Belgium.
4: Mm.
3: The golden generation of Belgium. Of Oman Kosi Fe. Eno Oluma Anenso de.
4: Yes, you may have it on Jesus.
3: Oluma Anso Ojine Di Mwadon Kwa De. Awo Alay.
4: Kovango. Wone Wakoka.
3: Wone Wakoka. Wone Wakoka. Wone Wakoka.
4: Wone Wakoka.
3: Wone Wakoka. Wone Wakoka. Wone Wakoka. Wone Wakoka. Wone Wakoka. Wone Wakoka. Wone Wakoka. Wone Wakoka. Wone Wakoka.
4: Wone Wakoka.
3: Wone Wakoka. Wone Wakoka. Wone Wakoka. Olu won't be near Hutti. I am found quite sure. Even against them, Qatar. We could have won that game against them in Qatar. It's have a penalty or Mujima or Musi, let's just say. As soon as you're in the German, come for the Yumkushom, a Beshom. By winning
4: the Amity, I say.
3: When I will be a member, be an adai, when you are the any
4: Beijing.
3: Win
4: your Beijing.
3: And yet you win
4: every day. I don't
3: know. Sana ya kai David David on ti ku goli David don ti no kun
4: yo
3: sana ye kwakwe no ho obaya no one obi akose ya no fun na fe
4: the same
3: o ya
4: tane raise your hopes nyaza obe do something like obeje
3: yeje
4: yo
3: I think a group just say me yeje
4: yo waka aka we ne akose
3: na no brief why ni o wa se mbi o ka ko o se to pako
4: na be shi ya no
3: na be shi ya
4: Reverend Azozu,
2: God bless them.
4: Aha.
2: Yeah, then I'm yes. If it's an anno, minim the Nanke Visigana. The engineer Modra. Because you draw there, win mine.
3: Oh, yeah.
2: You're crying, and you just said, for the first time, you're crying, I should not keep it a club. Maybe play Baholo. And your point, yeah, I start, you say, and you man, I will be, you know, you can enter. We did say last time you were born in Adia, then your name, Obapa Grace.
4: Obaya, Grace Ashley.
2: A dancer. Now, DJ and they're holding us in the trial. Because you're Ghana for me, you're doing mine. Who's a Ghana? I dear Bakuan. For my young women, PPN, this you may.
3: I don't know if you're any for person on the bed and
2: about football. Is it crime?
3: That's all I have policies here.
2: That is it. I'm Papa Ba and Basta
4: Quadra. And I'm a teacher.
2: Na name dear. I'm ranting I have here. But Park, no, you know, should be a or the Oka. Could you not be a woman say the city here? The chest there, I get it. I'm ranting over. Look at actually, I'm what you're the heady born or so, not is it? Now, number two, no, dear. Oh, God.
4: Sanaya.
2: Oh, two, no, dear. Jai. But, only I have here. My man of the match is Thomas Party.
3: I agree.
2: Charles,
3: we didn't mean to be one. Media, born, be a man in the Kasai before March, the Bian. I did not make sure, then you see, been with you. Mr. Patty, being any day. And for me, it was my biggest motivation for the day, and I think he lived up to it.
2: Yes, from number one, sir, Coffin CB, me a coach, I did not mean to say, Sir Branton, or the neighbor, passing your panity.
4: Yeah, boy, so I know.
2: I do know.
4: And I also are all corner. Or three break me.
2: Yeah.
4: And the man who misses our boss.
2: Yeah. Ne Obabu first, ye ne Panama.
4: Na yon wa na ne Brendan Asante.
2: Debi, first, obe, chone change didi.
3: Jordan. Debi, ani o, was Asante.
4: Debi, ayem, Brendan Asante.
2: Last, ye kap some few minutes to foot time. Yes. Osa di adri bae.
4: Okay.
2: Or de ne bae. No, onyo obi otaki. Papa, because that's another pressure away. So now you if you be on COVID, Obama Bu Frank, I can't come here for you know, on 2 minutes. So I didn't even know. I stand to eat a good bitch. But play on now. Connor, I'm just here.
4: Say, I'm not here. I'm not here.
2: I'm not here. But fortunately, no, because of my TV and Shay, you know, yeah, then I'm here. Maybe I'm in Pyro and say, my TV could be a mini. Even though football, they are not near the ball. Michelle. Argentina for any Austria match. Original Park is only Chigi on the style of playing about 3 times. So I'm going to body kick here, was almost through ball. Almost through ball, I'm going to call the speed, almost I change the ball. Just say, Ultimate, I'm going to born or more born heading. I see. Fortunately for us, if we are singing, I mean, on my back, I'm 48, I'm going to be born. And I'm going
3: I can't go here.
2: I can't go here. I can't go here. I can't go here. I can't go here. I can't go here. I can't go here. I can't go here. I can't go here. I can't go here. I can't go here. I can't go here. I can't go here. I can't go here. I can't go here. I can't go here. I can't go here. I can't go here. I can't go here. I can't go here. I can't go here. I can't go here. I can't go here. I can't go here. I can't go here. I can't go here. I can't go here. I can't go here. I can't go here. I can't go here. I can't go here. I can't go here. I can't go here. I can't go here. I can't go here. I can't go here. I can't go here. I can't go here. I can't go here. I can't go here. I can't go here. I can't go here. I can't go here. I can't go here. I can't go here. I can't go here. I can't go here. I can't go here. I can't go here. I can't go here. I can't go here. I can't go here. I can't go here. I can't go here. I can't go here. I can't go here. I can't go here. I can't go here. I can't go here. I can't go here. I can't go here. I can't go here. I can And the man many many any agent say, "Abai, I hear you. Some here to group a Portugal woman care babo. Some here to the Argentina woman care babo. Who do you mean? I say Argentina be over here. I mean, be here. It's here agent say, born is Obi Evishen be here today. Edobo. Say it's which Croatia for any qualifier. Obi Oka question be here today. Here never babo. Well, where then ya say so free mu at a point in time. Where then Obi free mu? If I wait more question." Some cheap team be cry. Ah, who feels a woman shed and you will be no much. If you ball, I a boy, and I'm a South Africa team. I could win one match. South Africa,
6: South
2: Africa team. I win one match. I'm sharing Korea.
6: Yes,
2: hey, you mama. And I'm in your
7: book. I wanted them to go back.
2: Ose wo mse Ghana Blaster team a enye kura ayo mo di. Nti wo ma so wo ma bi nse wo be prove a chere Ghana for se. Yes team ni nye. A team na den eye.
7: Omo su nkasa.
2: Na omo di a show ma na den ani munya.
7: Wo di e be bo ano.
2: Ye bo mpa ye se. Match wo be bo bi ano omo wini. Na even the ultimate kan kom kwaje work up den en famra. Na kan di jis me be e be Ghana e be we yes. Any Africa. Se Ghana Blaster. Eddie Yes, sir. You're the Yamiasi, you're the coach, you're the Penifolian, you're the asset. We are the same man, and we are the same man. We are the Jebra, and you're the same man. Now, you're the same man. You're the same man.
7: Ever.
2: Anna, the Dangamias,
7: you,
2: Emma Blaster.
7: Reverend Pesamino, if I say, I'm a chassis, and Encomovi, and Professor Jacum, Dr. Chan, come over to us. Ceciano, in Sue to Tui, a ye name P. Pia Mia Hunusenia, is it yes, any idea, Hunifa? Oh, Namama Samaquans, who obeys, Oshia, Cabose, in Sue to we are. Na eyi bola ni nyina ababegu kwano so na local government minister say assemblies no first na zoom line proper group na assemblies no next civil society bi mu say omunje adwuma no na mo discard ma assemblies na betimi aye enti if we send this aban ba aye sika no de ma assemblies no direct nipa na assemblies no so mbefa no omo amfa and he says, yeah, and I'm my ear say, Bola, a walk room, side added. Just Yahoo, he saw the ball and the other ball and feature plenty. You can't ball, I mean, yes, you said them how bitty I said. Oh, bitty ball, I see what them I said. The engine and the engine, sir,
2: me that's it.
7: Say assembly at Jessica say, make a funny pass on my papa Montana, one pride, the engine, sir.
2: Number two, nice guns, who
7: are you? No assemblies, no.
2: Okay. Oh. Wasamu so.
7: Ayede ma omo so omo fanye.
2: Anti say omo fanye nipa no nti o sika no omo ye de.
7: En na na minister nzu bi so omo no.
2: Me yiri se. Omai abna na wase. Mami nche tie fo nya hwefo. Mami nche amehne. Na na kwa ba fo to so enan. Ode ne hima. Fransa hene. Na na mi sha no poi. Na na last week e be count fa. Abu ya bola na mo sasa. Omo ye sisi e kwa no. Mi ada Roma. Pisa from Kwechi. The Yakasa, you know, magic via happen, and then we do our own ball on the side of
7: him. And then I say,
2: and since you are, minimum of the accordion. But certainly, see, one who are now one son of me, and the man, you know, one day, she say, any who be him. Eti yada ubi biya sabi wabua ya aturenche manke di beba nipa oma ye ye free
7: ok me me follow up kaka miye after nanu no ene se oze nana me kache oze nasum la yon transfer stations biya yada bola no koko na omu di kwa jinko tu kwa kwa kwa don dene so no matum because na wadi wani abayin diya ejuma biya anti watum ene o but you are all in a juma. But every last week, you know, I'm saying, come on, dear, because you can come up with a I'm on more, or my start, I'm starting your baby, the ball, I know, echo.
2: And I wouldn't move my eye, woman. See, it's me, any bre or time, Pesam in Kumina, every Yakuma, Ghana be,
7: Nantitucha,
2: and you mean tea. And say, Taddy, if you are. And mean, yes, you say, Sir Ganani, a year Juba. Yes, it is a yes, you did a jail goody fast. Mean, yes, you had a gun on your chili, you had a tiny musa, a chili musa. If you say, yes, no crap, me not many Zoom line your company in your dream, Sir Waffle will be so near Juba. Now, what's me so? I know what you know. 95 Ghana City. But some and to be a 6 months in Tianaka or 7 months, you could be a 10 months in Tianaka. Sadly, I'm no money. I dream. I mean, you say service, so called this is in Ghana City. One person, Minas, you are said, you Juma would be near my better to your man, but we be a quarter of a floor. And then, Kuana is a woman move away 500 Ghana City. Now, a depend away, Juman. Now, Yaman, 100 Ghana City. 95 Ghana City out of 100 Ghana City. And okay, so Afibiana and Tumka crack a credit. Eba, it's not many ideas. They will be catch or send a Zoom line on Yajuma Nobwa. So no, or Yajuma, or Yajuma, and I better have been a young. See, you need free way. Bola and many Ghana. Ya, ya, crack and go. Miss Udu Kumasi. Now, for Kajitia overhead bridge in Aswa. Why, I will say, yes, waffle baby. 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But never we get in answer. I affect it. Or my man, do you wanna? Say it. Anna, I do my nipano yan and kite. Say you, when you force it to and shame to the Macomas, my head.
7: A tray.
2: Jigay, you zoom line every one day, and you'll be a canadian. You're the shine. Zoom line or your money, you know. Quatranche. They use zoom line if you are. Assembly, maybe your contractors are a bayage more various assemblies in. Ghana has this here currently as we speak. Will be anyone work equipment chain, Zoom Lion. Workforce will be anyone will be chain. And you say, if I say your building will be crack and home puna, this is a gradual process. You need to mean you need to feel preoccupied. And can't say, assembly, you know, say, Oma Beye. Until Oma, Oma Piama Bola, a kuni, a funny penny, a funny baby. And I'm flying to be by a course in an in I got a snare. I got an IC and a team going as you a fire baller and a fire net here. And I might got a senior day. A CCA flooding after baby. And you, Mr. Yenny Penny Ahmed Reboa.
7: Ahmed Ibrahim.
2: Or your fine gentleman, may penasem papa.
7: Or your plain.
2: May penasem papa. 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
5: campaign yesterday. On the minister. A question I can't. I'm withdrawn. I'm a zoom line. I'm not back. Because other than that, the meaning. Me kwa akra central che. Na zoom line yo ye juma mponi na ti say na na zoom line yo eni ho. Ta ma zoom line wo ho na.
7: Upa ma kola ni wo ade ba fire ho no. 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
5: Na ti say. 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
7: Oh shit.
5: Na na wudim say me bola yo fi a na o mbefa this tricycle o mna mbefa bola no. 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
5: Exact.
7: Wow.
5: Enti for the past a year, bola no ye fa. Eni week be a meme how you find it Tuesday. Sometimes we be trying to go up on Tuesday, no. We be coffee up do for Tuesday you break. Also come up I na come back. Be na come back. We be corner a guys in the studio be begin na. Na adiachi what's up pie ko adjuma. We be sana back. Na the studio be see. Na o go friend mine. Because ball and only be be or
7: call. Okay. I say why CMB.
5: And can you know? No and to sir. And just because you know, you're not ball and you're not only call her, you're not going to call her. Because I said, I'm not going
7: to call her. Station hall.
5: Station hall. And you're not going to call her. You're not going to call her. Hey, call her. Well, you're going to need. And you want to say, Bibi, I'm not going to call her. You're not going to call her. You're not going to call her. Ah, on all your Jumaman Boadier. Yan shall enter to the Jumaman in ye. The idea you have free gun in some day of Wagan in Yana. And now I don't remember. Not men and I catch him seeing Kunjaf wedding.
7: Any Nija.
5: And I say, on you, Sister or Chankwa, baby, you ever may have a family if you say a man engaged with me. A quick one to say a family is over going. Ah, we are in this country, you need to July or Edmo Togo, Aramboa. Juna ya juma Burkina Faso. Wa ya juma all neighboring countries I try wish here inano. In fact, ya bo African Cups ahodo kra anya Ghana kra na Juna no on contact me na dey e be ya juma o. Na e si say na ono ani kuom Ghana na o wa say no. Ya die ba asem me and the same who say you am Ahmed say die ntina assemblies no I raise that concern say. Na on ya juma ni ye. Nti ya si yangi adwuma no famo no mo nye. 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Can't we engage the man back? 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
7: sanete ya so ne ye
5: ya so ne ye o wo say on the other side no Ghana for sebi mu fan cheme dudona no e binum wo ha o mu ni o mu ni o mu ye discipline ball ano baby e say o di gu a on fa gu no atwa gu baby ya man su ni ho no nya na e wo and I can move in a man if he is wedding. I hear crumbly brief because I don't see why. Say, I'm a fire crana. About what two ball at you get him. I'm a suitor. Now, a quansoma. But, Mr. Abang, I hope I see him. And it's in a boom. Abang, oh, my member. Bola M. Mini Ghana. If he M. Mini Ghana. He ain't sure any be on. Now, on your second topic, you know.
7: Aquino.
5: Aquino. How do I know what bring me crew?
2: In fact, last week here for also for be wey. Na ni wo wey nyina ne se, nso no tosa na. Esusa no e kono. Na o to ni koko. No wisa akwara bi, nso no di akwara bi ko. 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E na nso no pa o no ankasa. E pa na ni pa na di, he ni pa na do se keke ko mu so akwara ni mu nfo ma ni. Tana wa koloko a bridge na se.
7: Oh.
2: Believers e wo new botano area. How many know what's up for? On in trying to save a Obi Bano on one can start training. So, we'll call Old Barrier now. Tra Makati Hill and a traffic in one Empire Cement one on your right side. Quino, I'm not a CB at the Honor, a bit muffa, a Hyundai I-10, a bit makum. And the Quino Baba yet almost. 1.5 traffic about who be bringing now waiting me from just a Ganze Akawi Hospital, which is Makati Hill traffic light, no Ultra Malam Janja to Empire Cement over Blue Junction. So, no, and I don't want to be more than 1 hour at Daho for Minim Dia. Now, Minim Dia, you have to say, now, Oko Almighty Atala Hodia, since you have no case, and Opa. Ah, sabi me my school from Fie ABC school no 30 minutes na omo di trafficking from 6 o'clock maybe we rest you hanom nyanja onya kwantwam yes more than 2 hours onji da fa ko
7: mante kan over from
2: me say kwanya e di 30 minutes any free Fie school no me ni om kasa me be do as no omo da so jira traffic omo nyanja no school
7: amawa kwa masa mayaba
2: na kwa ba that is the situation e wo. Link close in now, it's dodging now, the BIMA. Wow. Finding now, and your papa. Now, I can't make you new what you're going to find if you're married. I want to mistake or something we will. Now, no Father's Day. Myanpa, I'm going to tell you, you mentioned I'm sorry. Come on, I'm going to say, yes, you have a car, a modern home, a community, won't mean to me, and won't mean to mention, master, and how home cry in Diabolism, and a masker. Na I am sorry, oh, Jimmy Treffy, sorry, man. Number two will be arrested in a cosway. If an emergency, and I say a rush will be in a hospital, and I have free ambulance, man, ambulance, not ban, or the car, Nechi, I won't even cross the corner so far, and Masuswa, give me the dear bang. And Jimmy Stray, and himself, quining in an or so be intervening in the same time. By a hose, but a bank crab, I got a scrammy and then you read me from, not quining yet, open my ear. Even on Thai road ground, the very first car to start buying wedding of begging hand. I didn't tell me saying I'm returning my catch, they say. Or buying so or your big push, which is not bad, and you good. I find you give me Kuruma Kuya fair. And I'm back home. Okay, sir, they will be too free and up 7 o'clock when you come and say you need 8 o'clock. Okay, sir, I'm fine here. Now, okay, sir, we will call motorway here. Tema. What's the motor in Swa? We come back over 1 hour. Because one day, two baby. But now, no Cape Coast, a Willy Bunny, Kaswa. Me, I mean, you're near my lawyer, no court or Willy Bar. But you also do a Koti Junction. A Koti, a Willy Bunny, same one. Would you traffic him only 2 hours in TSA? I feel we're in a court now, on TSA, and a chairing, a backer. Yet, two quiet baby. And see, you was a gang and come into your gang of 10 you say your gang of 6 you say your gang of 8 you say one when you meet me today. Meanwhile, he has signed a word of new contract selling. I come now, check a poquacy in some woman choir. The contractor and I, you know, the act can acquire more dangerous than the even the wire. Catch me, cocaine, not obey to me, obey to me, ma. Tell me, sir, one penny, say, oh, my penny. In fact, I dream poor and I dream papa now when you say, who person yet another express way to Kumasi say, but yeah, Nipa Fakwan so Kumasi. But say, yeah, in 10 terms or so. Ama Abua, ma, acquaint to a hantino. Oh, yeah, quite for Friday, area may. But Penny for said, the other one, no, when you be two man, I didn't, or two I be. The air do a carriage in Tibejana, Makwana, but that was Amana Sayana. I have finished your mind. And that is why I need a ferry issue.
8: because aban bia ba na se starti project bia aban foforo ba na odin sako keka na du pempenso bi na oje atwo se the next the same government no obe bima onkonko to aso and it's happening now. There is no way aban we be pesi kaso le be agenda 111 e wie da cause you on a chance here I have free and dark. And see, acquire, yadi ama contract bibi bini na, yenye nubebia, insure tuto ya, how are they brainy pay? 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
8: eh awu in and out about 5500 na eh yes, me
4: kwa. 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Ene utri ye pa.
8: Yes, me kwa.
4: Utri ye.
8: Ye 3,000. 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
3: Mm-hmm.
8: Wow! 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Nana, me pa a driver for your quay so. And see, me beside, say, the BS as Antica, Isika, a dear acquaint Bia who do be. Say, Chase, the Kady, my constituency, Bia say, Obia, find your acquire one area. Nana, I'm cut, Sabi. Ebetima, Obia Betimania, a song for soccer crowd. Not, I'm not saying, say, ya kwantim po bi ka kwantim po kesi na ni na lose there ya kwantim po kesi ni na lose there loan ya kwani se there kwan kwa na ya ji loan na wi kwa na ho kwan na kwa o ka so ni na na me kai ni kuma se film from swami kwa kwesi bo ho o kuma se
4: hey
8: from swami
4: o da untwa mun godu brema yanza twam free swami run about godu brema yanza
8: I'm telling you
4: so utimi godu brema ya o ba ka bo ho asem.
8: What you mean for how could do Bremaya? Won't say yes.
4: Chale.
8: Magazine, when you know, say, I always say, Bassa. Now, Franchonum, she said, Gattes, I can't Gattes, go quite a portal, don't even can portal him, a Gattes. Whatra, a guy saying, Bremana Ocon. Sir, Macron is also one.
4: Don't be Macron, then Ocon Bremaya. Now call a Kronomabu here.
8: Kronom says you want on Kronom, said the horse. Kronom, now Sammy Kronom down, sir, now frost through air quaff, Franchona. Gattes in the Dakwanmo, Gattes in Guan, a Gattes in the Dakwan. Then we just say, regional, a level, an urban rules, near Fidel rules, no near 1 year, you know. I don't know why you're being.
4: Fere mami te oni anom. Ye mi za so munim de omo ho ya. Ibi ana bu onim.
8: Akwa ho asem de.
4: Mm.
8: Se ye ka se ye ka. Kumasi akra e asem. Insem ngo fanko road e asem. Kaswa ke kus road e asem. Adenta road e asem. De man fami shema ye motorway. 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Ibi nim pe a big push. Memory ya ho brase mu ye pe small push. Say your whole team is small push be have a fire your home white man. A new for channel 4. Any yeah if I contemporary question so echo keep cousin name in patient so. Yeah, better answer.
4: Talking of pushes, you know, yes, so I am of Anqua Masama and Ope, yes, yes, honorable governments like Buja, Ministry of Roads and Highways and Urban Roads say, yeah, yeah, here, medium push. Yeah, here's the CIA towing car because a Finra. ena cars trailers akese akese no me se no wi amiko fin ase ti ase da ba ben so mo omo mpiemra se e do prison for ya bi omo omo sa su se ya ma cars no be mi enu bi ko blocke wo sapema ho fin no abe si sabri yenyi Emma and that's all. I no pay and cram in your 5 minutes ago. She said, traffic not cheap free. Could you see Muhona? The above attract China more air by my summer. And then Ra and Ras so Udra, my summer crew, Mankas and Casama, summer horn. Said your coin ya ya ubin to Minkon will be baby Kakrano, a yen why you bet me a fan. Anna, a ordinary home, I pull my son at Juma for excavator no go ho. Payload and all ho. Compact and all ho, and a tipa trust no susun in a guho. In the baby carcano, a no air, a can air pre rumuno, a 1 year and it's our we make heavy duties. Ye in a year pre rum tea, you can imagine. Make us say, I don't pay a say, I'm a summer, a sea. It is obi, I and I just will tremor my summer is Yago Kumasia, obey me on February, on Gopaku Fudia. Now, so I know you saw the farmer summer there, on my chin up, you say, ABN Ubuduchina.
8: Number show where you are 1 second. You see, baby cram corner for baby 3 junction.
4: At 3 junction.
8: What it's got quite not a cock or 4 fast corner. Was sino?
4: And
8: he said, oh, quite a marapoma. Marapoma, even marapoma. Who have was sino?
4: First wrong.
8: They all found a coffee in Vano.
4: First, and uncle drew 3 junction. Who flower she bar? Aha, Abu Masa, I wish you coins. Who fast 3 junction see? Couch me be six upper man. Now, called when you actually come as a street and was sick wine wall. And they say, overdrew, supper my honocrana, and keep a careful re a just a whole sign back to Amasamai. Amasamai no so I will be by the honor, no so say, see, eh, Wabe Sino was then seen in a ketuanaka, or no human for a San Giabosu. And he, so Sabasa Uba Abbe Uten, Amasamai, Amasamai Hoka Cran on Quano, while we are home one bit near to you over 1 hour, as I know it make a Uten.
5: Ghana ni ewe. 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Mabuki flight eko Kumase on the 1st of July to 8th of July. Me patro fare no 2,079 cedis. Nti obi okra se 5,000 bi am booking a flight. This is it. Life. This is it.
4: In and out, you're saying?
5: Yeah, 2,079 cedis.
4: In and out?
5: Yes, this is it. And it's life. It's not,
4: no.
5: This is it.
4: You are saying that?
5: In and out.
4: 2,000.
5: Kumasi 2,079 cedis. This is it.
4: I see.
5: It's life, man. Okay, this is passion. And I need
4: in and out.
5: Yes, 2,079 cities. And your life.
4: Hey, wow.
5: It's even patrol. Sometimes in your opportunity, say you educate your amount for and you have a big platform. Don't let us just exaggerate and say we all go to
4: exaggeration.
5: Yes, it's an exaggeration.
4: Why?
5: Please. This is it.
4: Don't you all
5: and we also so that is why I'm saying this is a life. It's a life till and you're recorded one. It's life. 2,079 cities. This is it. Life. 1st July, 8th July. I'm returning on 8th July. This is a life.
4: Passion.
5: Yes, I can pay right now. This is it. I've booked.
8: No.
5: Sometimes don't let us exaggerate. As you said, we are in an economy where everything is not look. The economy that we are
8: doing.
5: I'm live. It was me the record about 2,500. If you have the record, bring it. This is a life. Record. I'm just doing it right now. Okay, I'm here. I just did it right now. 2,079 cities. Because Kumasi last month, Mantua 5,000. In and out, Mantua 5,000. So please, let's educate the people. I'm here just for us to do the education. Yeah, educating Kofono. It is not the fact. No, when you are talking, I didn't say anything. Nyabotre.
8: Me master.
5: Nyabotre. Yes. Only time now. No, about Nyabotre.
8: Time.
5: No. No, then yes, sir. Don't do that. Don't do that. Please.
8: Nah,
5: sir. Please. And yeah, so when you are saying it, you educate the people.
8: See.
5: Don't let it be like say, $5,000
7: Look,
5: it is $2,000
7: Okay, Abu.
5: Please.
7: Abu, you are
5: here, mommy.
7: Book your flight.
5: That's it.
7: Train ticket.
5: Yes. I'm impressed. Me pray.
7: Train. What's the way in here? We're booking for July.
5: No, that is next July.
7: That is Wednesday.
5: 8 July, yes.
7: 1st to 8 July. Yes. But you book a flight and they are mommy.
5: And you're no seat. I was trying to do no seat. Sit down, Emma.
8: Okay.
5: Sit down, Emma.
8: So what are you talking about?
5: And so being a Jewa, that is a business on its own. But I mean, say,
8: we buy it for the
5: platform. This is it. And so this is it.
7: Book it.
5: What are you talking about? This is it.
7: Book it. Book it. Mommy.
5: And I'm saying, say, so I'm
7: booking chance for mommy.
5: I'll do that.
3: I just tried booking hour to tell Claudia Ochina. It is 1900 and CCR.
5: This is what I'm doing is though. This is it.
3: So don't let it don't create
5: so yes, don't create that panic and say five. We are saying so like we are for and then I we are for pay. So don't let us be like I said, I did not hear about it. Is yes, because I have the opportunity do a platform. Let me talk. I have 2,079.
7: A discussion here you.
5: Yes. But let us be real. A discussion will be any baby our personal discussion. In and out 2,079.
7: Okay. So Abu Nyabutre, just a second. This is a flight.
5: Yes.
7: Reservation. You've confirmed your reservation and purchase ticket, until 26 June, so and so. Payment reference this. Kumasi to Accra, direct flight. Nanaya kone do, okay. Abu?
5: Yes.
7: What's your flight in here?
5: I say, okay, then your life, oh. Mm-hmm. Don't let somebody give you a screenshot or anything, oh. This is life.
7: Ah. Now, what the end there? What are you saying?
5: Somebody use my phone. And yeah, life.
7: What are you saying?
5: What are you talking about? 2,000.
7: Train.
5: Too late. And your life. Boss, and your life.
7: I will stop this. Stop this. Okay. And come on, Eddie. Yes. What count there? Obian dispute you.
5: So let me flow.
7: Oh, Nyabotre. And come on, Eddie.
5: Yes.
7: We're African World Airlines.
5: Yes.
7: 26 June. 26 June.
5: Any
7: 4,050 Ghana cities.
5: So, in and out. This is it. It's the MSA. Our suggestion that we have to do right.
7: Okay, Abu. Abu, what you don't get in this, say, oh, yeah, ticket. Remember, they are my ticket, eh? Now, may they call a week year more. Price near different. Opa, Nyabutre.
5: No, and Nyabutre, some near Kano. We are all the same path. Nyabutre. Obikasai. Nyabutre. Nyabutre. Obikasai. Ena, Tiba 2. Ekase. Flight to Boye Ding. And I want to tell them, sir, flight to Boye Ding. Hey. I about who. A clear example in the Owadi Abase, said Officer Okon Echinaya, and Lydia Obina Aton Otomo.
7: This is Passion Airline, Takrade to Accra. 2,850 with 25 kg baggage. We air one way.
5: The Miminia says, I make a choice from a heart to Accra, in and out, to 2,079. You don't believe it.
7: It is not like I don't believe
5: it. Exactly.
7: The American and the American say Nyabutre, the American, now better as yet. Yes. What I know about ticketing is this. One, time one, would they talk ticket? No?
5: Sure.
7: Any time one would they be called?
5: Sure.
7: In here, perhaps?
5: Sure.
7: Sir, the workers is here as what on 2019.
5: Sure.
7: Wow. Oh, wow.
5: Uh-huh.
7: A bet means what happens, Senka, Empo. If you are trying to get in, let's say, Ubeko Kumasi in November.
5: Yeah.
7: Ubeko Kumasi cheaper.
5: Exactly.
7: Do you know that?
5: Yes.
7: Uh-huh. But it does not also mean, say, the Onosu Akwakoto ticket, one way, from here to Takrade, 2,800, Onosu Bwa.
5: Minkaso Bwa. No, Minkaso Bwa.
7: I don't know my person
5: who tells me. No, Minkaso Bwa. Why I'm sitting Minkaso Bwa? But me truly say, say, Upe Se Ufa flight. There are ways of taking your flight. It is Ukon impromptu. Now, kwa obisu business, you know, you charge you impromptu emergency one. It is not say flight boy there be. As at now, according to Kumasi, you can even get flight of 800 Ghana cedis. Flight.
7: Away.
5: Oh. sometimes a car.
4: Now, who has a flight there and go on getting it?
5: I try.
4: Okay,
5: come on, Edin. Now, because I near East Africa world. I try to make a passion to tell crowd and return Ochina. Nina is about 2,164 in, 2,164 out. 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

2026. We are time, 51 minutes past 11. I can 9 minutes now. Nah, 12 about 12 uba. Unim dada. We go Peace FM. Now, you can find news on if you are the Abremo. Maxi, any midin. Media, yeah, 18. Yeah, that's what a working time. Okay, boy, I see, she, you know, come, pa, the mount. The head, them, kwa. On the dial, hello, 101.5 FM.

unhia any the new Bigo energy drink. 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It boosts to energy no. 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It's too trending with the new Bigo energy drink. 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Bibia, Beko Kamapa. 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

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I'm room. I'm a dish. I'm a market. I'm a room. I'm a room. I'm a room. I'm a room. I'm a room. I'm a room. I'm a room. I'm a room. I'm a room. I'm a room. I'm a room. I'm a room. I'm a room. I'm a room. I'm a room. I'm a room. I'm a room. I'm a room. I'm a room. I'm a room. I'm a room. I'm a room. I'm a room. I'm a room. I'm a room. I'm a room. I'm a room. I'm a room. I'm a room. I'm a room. I'm a room. I'm a room. I'm a room. I'm a room. I'm a room. I'm a room. I'm a room. I'm a room. I'm a room. I'm a room. I'm a room. I'm a room. I'm a room. I'm a room. I'm a room. I'm a room. I'm a room. I'm a room. I'm a room. I'm a room. I'm a room. I'm a room. I'm a room. I'm a room. I'm a room. I'm a room. I'm a room. I'm a room.

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1: It's also who ye.
0: Me who ye pa.
1: Ya
0: chadi.
1: And ye is
2: it? Yeah, I'm sure you're about draw.
0: Aye, you're about draw cry.
2: Yeah, yeah, World Cup, ye enche.
0: Debi.
2: Ye mi enche bako cry.
0: Na, unim se, so far, na emse nuna na mehwe. So far, four teams sa, ye mfa go, and a ball, ento matinum.
1: That's count.
0: E count.
1: Pia.
0: And ye is it?
1: Ye kokra.
0: Dem se, ye Spain, ye Argentina, emse Mexico. And a Ghana.
1: It's a public for no,
0: yes. Obia for ball and to you.
1: Champion for Ghana Kahon.
0: Champion.
1: Che, ya charge ya.
0: Yeah, ya charge. Ya charge. Nene da so ni ho.
1: Hey.
0: Nyame aye.
2: Is it Vim Naba?
0: Vim Naba.
2: Vim Naba.
0: Vim Naba.
1: Na, Vim Naba. Na,
0: Jesus no so, yes, ne boy ya edi.
2: Ah, you see, yeah.
0: Na na mo, o enyo.
2: Obia so to me,
0: oh. I say, no ne see,
2: what? Oko pharmacy crab, enye biato.
0: Enye pa, yen tong. Yeah. Adani mojedru.
1: Ya charge ya.
0: Eh, yeah, easy. Ya turn a bow no. Eh, ba kubia mi bi say 400.
1: Hey. Just you know.
0: Ah, be no mo F.
2: F, okay.
0: F, enye entise we no. Eno eh batima wo bi bi.
2: Oh, okay. Obi F, F, F, F, F,
0: F, F, F, F, F, F, F, F, F, 400 ni 500
2: I know one day. Well, here you are.
0: Best low cost room 50 cities there 100 cities. Maybe to too much. Mo tete so no bi an tobi.
2: Na ye hye kwa ni.
0: Na ye hye na ye de.
2: Ah,
0: offer fire ko.
2: Everybody ti ye da say. Every say for your charge e kwa ni. I can come every now from what so ye ko piece of fame. Na do ni must be complex every NMK that draba. Was saying gang from my papa and born so for who be here that why you juma second in ten year a NMK. Do need my 4 hours of wire junction from 10243 700523. Now, when I'm being told, Sars na dank natural health care complex. One more a shep memma, ya DITT na nima, ya DITT and nemunina na or ye through Hammer Hotaba. 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I won't be so bitiano. 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
3: 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Aha. Omeimu nsama ya buwa noni ya desu mo se peace. 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
6: Central Refinery's decision to expand its refining capacity by 60,000 barrels per day, which will raise the total capacity from 40,000 to 100,000 barrels per day, is both bold and strategic. This expansion is not merely an investment in infrastructure. It is an investment in Ghana's future. It is an investment in our energy security, in our industrial growth, in our job creation and economic resilience. More importantly, this project positions Ghana to meet growing domestic and regional energy demand while enhancing our competitiveness within the West African sub-region. In the downstream petroleum sector, we've pursued important reforms to improve efficiency, transparency, and sustainability. The Petroleum Downstream Sector Reform Committee has completed its work and submitted recommendations which are now being implemented.
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5: What it means is that the consumer surface because industry will take it up. Industry no, the back hand my own or we are sort of passing it on to the consumer. So increment in tariff is not the only way PURC has to encourage the utility companies to raise revenue. We cannot keep doing that. And you're right, we have to tax them. PURC has to also tax the utility companies like water. You're in there, you're in support. Chamber of Commerce is not in support of constant increment of tariffs. you mean by said Dibiano tariff increment and I'm the Beniska. And the excuse is that cost is going up and all this. It cannot be a reason. It cannot always be a reason.
4: Na enumu ana ora Abbas Yezan ekasa no okire se tuo hu ye wakwan wo do peace wo ho ah ECG for ECG enu omo makeke ka Ghana Water Company Limited wo betumi afa bo ama wo menye sika ah sika na wo mbenya no wo betumi di ase adwuma wo mu yenim na nkoba se wo mdo omo ni beto sika sidi na ho ode ana efema beko so ene be kire se
5: consumers are suffering. Businesses are suffering. Now we increase. So we realize that the crew we pay and idea and cost on salary. The beer cost. Water is going up, electricity is going up, lorry fare is going up. The beer cost, school fees is going up. But your salaries don't go up. If it goes up, it's very marginal. It does not meet the daily subsistence of people. In the same period as before, when you have the personal support, we have to increase revenue to meet the expenditure. They need to bring, come up with innovative ways that can also raise revenue.
4: Pele ya tini nkei, eyo ura, Stefan Abbas, Mizan, Oya Ghana National Chamber of Commerce and Industry, President. Na wami, obine wa, ena yeye nsem trenia, wanane kasai.
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7: Ai mama yo so.
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3: 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Eye party mpenifo na esi jina ya na party mabbi na akwasama no. 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
7: Ai mama dosi. 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Ano kwenra party mpenifo shia e. National Executive Committee and the National Council share. Na General Secretary Eya Secretary said Nsaka Katabi Fatan a petitioner Echia a opening Kennedy the Japan. Part in the ceremony of constitution so no. So here Article 4 very clear. Say Bribia petitions visa beba or National Executive Committee anymore. Omo refer sa petitions, you know, at the man, at the disciplinary committee. I know, so, honorable.
3: Nane, wada Roma, ukasa no, na mikasa menkuwa na mentie, se, abonti so fonso nti, iti maone sumami wa.
7: Pato, eye, me teke mo panso, se mo fidi yonu nzwa.
3: Elfriha, eye, afedi eye.
7: Eye, Pato, inti na mikasa, iye jume di yonu, party, ensaka, eye katabisa, ikia ubibia, yemra ba tayo no a daddy, say Article 4, no, or say a demma, a the National Disciplinary Committee. Actually, we say, Nipani a minister, and our former minister, Nipani a MP, and our former MP. And I say, Nipani a party penny, be a prana. Article 4, the team say, a demma, National Disciplinary Committee. A general, so, National Executive Committee, at the petitions, Nina, the Ama, a the National Disciplinary Committee. Ah, former Minister for Roots, Honorable Akwesi Amokwata, and Adano, Secretary to the Committee, Honorable Patrick Yabwama. Say, Yamomo, Naochimino, say, Omukum, and Semnomfa, Omokrata, and Bibiano, and Beto, a National Executive Committee. And T. Enra, and Okoye, and Sakankata, and Yama, a Yet Disciplinary Committee. If he say Oshe constitution and can be features it would be a teacher party no mrebiswa. Sandy panel awa kunya so the baba. And the media a moon crew bono and the mint member near Yokuchia Shamano send a mamma and send in ano and tina say ampa crate bisaba I tia of the new Kennedy a Japan. Naya the ama a ye discipline committee. Yamum 2 weeks so mofa or manu sembra. 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I will be on my own. Since we knew, sir, any penny DHC, Nintino, any more timelines in 2 weeks. I'm on friend, you know, I'm on CC, and I'm on family to you.
3: Yo, me da si. 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
7: Eno, diya sa di original report. Also, I say a police station elections, I say. And yeah, electoral area, no, so. This year, I make a say, yeah, well, consistency, a Democrat, a young veteran. And he, and also about to know about Subusumi or in July. If we are near Core Region, and yeah, external branch, no. External branch is over Sunyami Aduma August. If you are near Kwaku, we over national. And also, Yami Aduma, so September. And he, so far, reporting ya ni na ile bi wo no ma na me na se pokaka ene me ntimi ho ase wo ho na so party team penfo a o mo sisi san se ni ya tme tme aka se so fa so good.
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1: hello fm
0: expert and e be ya phone na ma o unfa nko man kwanchen fo ibi ni anko say no krampo amfa anka ho they must screen protectors papa any idea nyina anti es already start phone no e was samsung.com/africa let you say eno anu no net me abo ma phone no I want to see my onya omo omo ye original no me timi aye phone no e di amount nto se register se see na ye nyo phone bia mfa ma wa bra e ho e beti chima terms and conditions apply nti chenen son e busia Lillian season powder Lillian seasoning powder. And so, powder, see, aba, the pity pity, and home, and your day. 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But I can't, what by just so for any Lillian seasoning powder. Lillian, no. The color, no, crown, no, fe, no. 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And your own quine soup. And your noodles, and more. Lillian seasoning powder. 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A launching of old actors association Friday 3rd July 2026 enti enena ochi and omu ye sa launch no ewo cultural center. 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
11: Hey, yako siya minsaka. 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What's the name? 1,000 Ghana.
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12: I don't know if I work here, Mr. Sir.
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14: Yes.
15: Ayeta. 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
18: Oh, nyabotre. 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Ube gabi wa pharmacy any hair bash ofs. Upe wane chia kwa ya. 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PZ and answer Frewong 0503-006332 and answer 0575-987744. Mafu Herbal Soap, People's Big Journey. 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

0: 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When you say a new way dear, na just say impom to sign drum a dear and a drusono. 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and our June serve no and son of his son and won't say. So I saw about prostate who binds the bear, my dear, and yet a year who two capsules and I may come for the amount. I'm the Mr. Kill, I come home. Your customer, Mr. Kiwa, a young person, Rayan, oh, yeah, the Trinity. Now, sir, bear money, do what you call to your best you. But I penny and send what to Bahadu, do near Mount Quay, and to send my edit to you, and to the crowd near the infantry to obey. She shall Mr. Kill, my young Wedjuma, Nancy is a betum person, Rayan. 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
1: 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One on a din semi two in central for him, na, yen central near Uquado, Western North Region, and what to young crano.
2: Your musha Western home, my enemy.
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2: 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Young connect. 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
0: E wo Facebook. 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Yes, just your name come on. Ati na. Black Stars any Croatia.
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0: 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And I was so die bi.
2: Ya wano.
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1: and
0: Julia Bra Live, and also on Facebook, one.

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0: Make us say. 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

I see Croatia win. 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Minimini a mumma hunji a monkey can casano. 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Oh, join in live now because Enche may be a phone line, it's not more baby. Bamina Mayani, the Obeti Media Fa. Facebook. 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You're streaming live now. After Yatuan.

Auntie, Sister Evelyn, when are you birthday in the world? But Sister Evelyn, see, you better draw with Croatia. Okay, enjoy yourself. Happy birthday to you, Evelyn. Nyako. Happy birthday. But after enjoyment, another sister, Osi Ubeko School, the Ampacho. Kumasi Technical University, say, courses be brio, or what, say, 1 year. I will bet me about this, Siadia. Wamra, Wumra, I enter to non Saka certificate. They are better on also, Ubon said. And run a bebro, a bebuawa, braboim. Of course, courses are hoodwinking.

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Wasi student announcer, we certificate in here, Wasi Dia Dia. 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

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Your number is 03224 96380 and I say 03224 96534. Mobile 050 14 27 580. Obetimi so WhatsApp here was our line also. Kumasi Technical University. I say Nimdia Shrey. I'm out for trouble, pa, me na dao. I can see why a taxi driver, si sheka. I saw my spiritual father yesterday. Please don't put me, anyway, don't put me wrong. Black Stars of Ghana, will lose by 10 goals to 9. More fire. I was here, and our spiritual father, Kenny Ye, if you are juicy, can you cry? Mammy Matabia, have I been shining in another nomina? Say, we will be a winch mini D, and I say, we will be a Anwenuma Tua.

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I was here bro, bless Kayas. I say Ghana 2, Croatia 2, Croatia 0. Pamladu Jemfi. I say God bless our homeland Ghana. Maza. I don't see any say. Onya bema enough one. Okay. Nano, where you owusu say chair? I say our kusu. Domi Abra. I say I'm enjoying the best live show at St. John's Health Center. Matia. Name of Achina Blasters and Moon is saying. Diaben was so far home. And check maybe a phone lines now. 81006 81007. Meaning that Mumubi or Wamu Dia Kappa Naki publication same Karani books in Ibia, but there be a Mibaha. Yeah, no, me catch them. Wahoo. Books, you know, a Dosso Kakra. Na baby, I'll be near Sweet Mama's Bookshop. A hundred number on the Befroy 0244745938. And I say Abraham's bookshop. I say Amas bookshop. Ubenye bioho. Ukwa kraso dia errant bookshop. And Amali's is bookshop. Number 2 at 0244-803-684. I say, yeah, Tamale. Ehonsu books Until Glory and Eton. Na, the number is 020-808-6818. Ofresh our number here. One Sabeka books ni bi name one more true books in Ankasa. A printed by ya yen sakano. One more number is 0244-892-040. And at one more achima boko. And hona, one mudi omujuma. One more true books here, Naki Publications. Na, books in a be creative arts for basic 1 to 6 and in a workbook. Ubisa obana obe catch on your workbook na your obe catch na what? Afe RME basic 1 to 6 and afe creative arts for JHS 1 to 3 single and combined. Afe scratch coding for beginners level 1 to 3 and a robotics made simple for JHS beginners. Sabuks in na any actual Bama Ghana standards authority for and they were more stamp esiso. Se ebe bua curriculum na ankasa. Enti mpacho jibi ma ubano. 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
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Aye. Ejina Ghana Black Stars match, you know. And I'm busy a deal come on. I'm on for sure. I said the bad. I'm a patch up. Daya Ben was one for Black Stars. I'm on for three more. 1 nil, be better. Maybe the air 2 nil. I just said, I'll be more so just say Ghana. So you're best of them. Ejit me patch up. Oh, yeah, Daya was one for Black Stars. So no for Black. Mami mbiye phone lines in the mall, 81006-81007. 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
2: Hello.
1: Yes, sir.
2: Shiga.
1: Yes, sir.
2: Asuma jolly on God will
1: make. Asuma me dance. Now say.
2: Ah, yeah, come here.
1: Hmm.
2: Kusha be shame you.
1: Sawo.
2: Oh, Ghana there.
1: Hey, against party.
2: Oh, any against yehu ni yeka wai.
1: You bati.
2: Me dance. Kusha to Ghana 0.
1: Bacho you bati.
2: Eh, mu fezi.
1: Yo, Vedasi. Hello. Yeah. Hey. Come up. Yo. Hello.
3: Why go on bad mountain?
1: See the boy be there.
3: Everything Harry.
1: Everything Chris.
3: Let's talk to the most I ever came. Okay. Is it Jah?
1: Rastafari.
3: Hello, Sokum.
1: Tell me, brother.
3: How is me one making your say? Your real vibration, your real energy. In the little absence of you, man can't hold down, brother. Bigger vibration always. So the whole world of people conform with you, you know, we should give you finest in the metropolitan, in the kingdom that we are living.
1: But that's
3: it. Yes, see. Kung Fu Bunny. We love the performance of the blaster.
1: Yeah.
3: Yeah, you be I don't know. So whoever audience the blaster and failing, we are not going to fail. Keep on saying, I stand by my prediction, say, the quarterfinals, two African teams is going to get there. Trust me, one Asia team will get there, and one European team.
1: Okay.
3: Ghana is going to the top. Trust me. It's no more Kamukoba. Now, within Croatia, especially Croatia, there's two markets on the wall.
1: Big up,
3: brother. Big up, brother.
1: Big up, brother.
3: Big up, brother. We love when the bread is
1: living. We love when the two. Hey, Asamu. Hello?
2: Hello, Shika.
1: Yes, sir.
2: Debra, new.
1: Debra, now who is saying?
2: Born is Nyansa Nebo.
1: What's it?
2: Nyansa Nebo.
1: Okay.
2: No boy said I don't born one.
1: Matty.
2: You.
1: Hello.
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2: I'm not sure.
0: Omiya Ghana for it.
2: Maybe so many Ghana for. Who is a Ghana?
0: Omo a Ghana cardo.
2: Oh, and not a foreigner's meaning to a Ghana card.
0: You.
2: Omo Ghana card, that doesn't mean so a Ghana.
0: You.
2: So you're a foreigner, Krana. There was a say, oh, Ghana card, but only a Ghana.
0: You.
2: And we'll be so hard, no money paid for Croatia. And you know, all cost opportunity and a bit of a no.
0: Okay.
2: I got any, I was a Ghana village. Yes, but go two good.
0: Two, oh, but
2: one cry, two.
0: But I say, I'm on for me, but away, I'm on fire. Passionate about Ghana Black Stars, name it, Depa. Women, you know, I am Mumpai and Fantao, Machisan. Me patch your automatics, I say, you're what? Now you're careful. 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

0: 81006, 81007. Old Actors Association. Say on the 3rd of July, meeting Kesia Air Coso Cultural Center, Kwasi Aidan Hall, 12 noon. And 12 noon. Now, guest speaker, Honorable Dr. Frank Amwako, Hini Ashanti Regional Minister, and of a special dignitaries, Nibi, Honorable Asensu Buachi, MP for Bantama Constituency, of a Mr. Peter Kofi Mafu, Director for Center for National Culture, of a Honorable Vincent Frimpong Menu, former Middle Belt CEO. Wabu yina, Eba, Jumedina, Sinti Patro, celebrity sound running actors, yina, Momo Modi Assembly, but media partners say hello, FM, Lawson, Ghanaman TV, Kesben TV, FM, Oyepa TV, FM, Angel TV, FM, MCs also de, Kofori, and Anasa, no Omeka, Kampacho, and Marin Fibara.
1: Hello?
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1: O se. 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Mati. Now what we are Ghana be saying? Hello.
3: Hello, Chika.
1: Yes, sir.
3: Good evening.
1: Good evening, sir.
3: Yeah. One last time, what could you?
1: But all free.
3: Okay, so I'm with you.
1: Meet you, pa.
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live from Kunsu Kojokum. 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And my mother, Wala Baba, inside Kojokum. Hey, Hannah Asan say you are loud and clear in WhatsApp, France. Hey, France from where? Ransford Mensah. Good evening, Mr. Robert Dramani, Habib Jara. Assist course Senegal and assisted by SEC. Okay, keep doing the good job. I say, watching the show live from KNUS campus. And we are Ransford Mensah. The message on us where they are bad now. And also a fantastic one. And Habib Diarra and the scorer. Thank you, Ransford Mensah. And a sec, a the assist. And she go no, Omadima Diarra. And she, and no answer, no. O message is a little bit to Adi Abana Fe, Yakin Kanning and Adi Amamika say. A fikik, Simama Kuma could do more trade. O fading Kanye Abo. Senegal Shakaba, Iraq, and Timinte. And no, I hear the story at the moment. And she, Yantuaso, Mounsa, Mori Diao, we're organizing a difference, you know. Senegal for the Mounsa, Umachi, so my boy, you know. Abranchia, Nijiri, Mendy, Edward Mendy, we're considering goals. And she, I'm going to call for Abranchia, Nijiri, Mori Diao. And she, Mori Diao, another post in the moon. Nemo no, Ebiana. Yes, so called Senegal bench were Mendy were prayer or knee injury. And we didn't want them in 90 minutes. Opportunity are taking the flexion. And that strike, Debbie. Aya corner. Ali Jassim. One of the balls are short to the mic, taking the flexion. Corner keep it fell off 17 for Iraq. Allah. Hamadi ni wunyina wuramu echi abokinim. Hello 101.5 from my corner. Across the board on Senegal club lines. I'm quite sure my Iraq phone was born at Tibim. I'm a born at Kwakwa Trashe. Go kika. Yabo go kiki na de tia. Omaya ni ji eri Iraq. Yabo de tia Iraq inchi. 20 minutes and yabo. Wofa Edin Kanye Senegal Asha Kaba Kwa Iraq Intimity yet. France Asha Kamiya Numa Norway Atimu Baku Inch over 5.5 Kasabre ya. Egusu Sase Kwa. France Dembele Abo 2 goals and Asgard Abo 1 goal for Norway. Inti 3 goals and a PMO Hop. 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Fidia Swaye, Yacha Commentary, the Gumunji, I tell you why, near didn't come out 20 minutes in here. And he about fading kind, Ama. Omaya Nigeria, Senegal, Sakaba, Iraq, and Timinty. Iraq, Fono, Red Card, Aquarium, Wampula, Masabri. And Umrekala, disadvantage, and Momo. Goki Kama, Gogifa. 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Drissa Gana Geomidi Omicha Sasyama. A falling back by Akam Hashim, 5 Jesse Omo Bomu. Senegal Fono Swatwasu, still dangling around the center circle. Iraq Fono Lusu Possessama Rafaja Fadi Amomo. Sadio Mane Nankeko. Nemo no 14 Center Jesse. Adima Iraq. Zidane Agbal. Gonona Winifao no Iraq supporters in India. Omusu omu maino. Eh, never say die. Inti, yasuo omu omu di red card basto na no. Omu kusuo omu celebrity. Remember say Iraq. Omu kobo playoff and san omu romu at this stage. Omu fia bono de bono bachiri. Ama, asaba bedi Iraq. For the question 25 is a French Koutros. Vast center second member. So Amer El Amri. Amer El Amri. One of the people who are not a call 5 seconds, Jesse Akam Hashim Hashim, a German Kosovo Mama Mechas Duski Duski, a Piabon Oba 5 seconds, Jesse Akam Hashim Hashim, a German 16 seconds, Jesse Amer Al Amiri Amir, a German, a comma 5 seconds, Jesse Akam Hashim Hashim, a Piabon for the Bona Chemna Sedabi to nobody in particular, Ma Bona Quatra.

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Any Iraq hydration break. Yakopa Spanish garlic mixture in the capsules in Abu Bobby. Nay, in the Brahmani Hini, Bessa Dusia, and Yadi Aye, and they say, Ochra Kavana, Unana Eswaswa, and which yourselves and ever preventing said that you bear your week, a very reduced cholesterol, now for lower blood pressure, cold in England, Subaco, and which you know, Ohomena, Humia, a Guaman Fosono, Senyan Trabian Kuadia, nay. 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And we have been one of my and if you couldn't empower, who has a young girl, 18 years. A very improved memory, no mental sharpness. A very increased blood flow to the brain. 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A boy says, man, Heba. And I say, we call arms Heba, we have report Johnson, so we'll start every time I can be. And we see, get any better, more Amuzu bitters. Amuzu. Flavor and natural flavor taste. 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Ya clear Bono from the 4-5 strategy. Akam Hasham. Woman Sapim Bono Masanta Second Pempersol. Abedi the Trancalans of Senegal. Abba Bakos. Ama Babedi Abdullah Sek. El Central Defense.
Jam de Mamusa, Musani Akita, and Swaja Mama, 22 Septa Jesse, and answer 21 Mom Habib Jara Abba, about Krimpin Diata, Diata Jama, 21 Septa Jesse Habib Jara Kok, Musa Niakita, Niakita, the bomb to a Kosro, Jacobs and Alpha Bono, Jacobs and Jamudi Akoma Musa, Musa Piama, Idrissa Ghana Kay, Nijini Dientia, Debbie Abonsa Ghana, and the Guni Jesse Nagina was here the Natu Nenana. On one Cassadi and Kefer Idrissa Gay, then an added Ghana, ain't you know, a bad disrespect, and yet in Cranshire, and now crumbles and your boo, I said, or do one only but to the Jesse, you are bred in a tone and anna, and into not in anna Ghana, there be no dear goo, the Jesse Natchino, and so called the club of Wabons at Ghana, Ghana, na ego, the Jesse Natchia, what in respect, Edmund and Anani did it Ghana, yet Idrissa.

0: 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The indefatigable workaholic and makeable manager. The industrious manager. Not in sector cluster. Ohinia Sante. Director Sante. Yenrua Sante. 0243-326-418. 0208-168-477. Na. Ghana Post Campaign Limited. We know I'm on Swat Tina Dijuma Kama Kama. Repe Mecca Ken Dave Investment Limited. Kumasi Technical University. And OHA International wants some area show. Opportunity for 3 in Senegal. The Franca Lions. Adwa Chebu. Limine India. Strike. Go. Hey, game. Happy game. The job is done.
1: Ah, the job is done. And we're keeping these players on the bench. Now, old cargo is in the park, so they will sit there. What's it? Oh, no strategy. I said, Baza, get the boys on me to be a get results number on them. Okay, and the team.
2: Oh, can I wreck for number?
1: You just say, team blue, wow, wow, yes, sir. You won't get a results.
2: Maybe I will. The left shots, terrific.
0: No, say Ghana, it's Missia Senegal, come on here.
1: Senegal, say Topua, it's Missia Senegal.
0: Okay.
1: It's a few group, it's Missia Senegal. Topua, it's Missia. Okay, because let me hear to see a group. We know, I mean, and check him from another. Let me hear to see a crowd.
0: Chairman service, I say, I call Marco Marco 4.
2: Yes, energy. Papi G and India, they have been here. But Iraq backline, I'm not wrong. The pressure, no, I'm not going to show a mounted pressure on them. And I'm not making mistakes.
1: First July, that's
2: wrong.
1: And I think good. First July, I think there next week. When is your Thursday?
0: May 26th.
1: Yes. So next week, when is your Thursday? First July, 4 p.m. Group
0: L. First July, Wednesday.
1: Wednesday, Group L winner. Ebesia.
0: Group L, no one know.
1: Group L, how are Ghana?
0: Okay. Uh-huh. Ebesia.
1: The about to put Group L. Ebesia, third place of E, H, I, J, K.
0: Okay, nice. And you're definite. And you're Mubako.
1: Mubako.
0: Okay.
1: Mubako.
0: Okay. And I don't see the permutations, you know. You go to ISS, they are set to be South Africa, Canada, Japan, and Brazil. And also air set, Netherlands and Morocco.
1: Air set.
0: And also set.
1: Côte d'Ivoire.
0: And also Basso.
1: Côte d'Ivoire air trying to be this again. Oh, group I.
0: Group I, yeah.
1: Group I, that is.

0: Ya chakiwa.
1: Okay. Ah. Nchi
0: Group I. Group I ni France, Norway.
1: Okay.
0: Nchi looks like Cote d'Ivoire, Norway. Hey.
1: I'll try to obey the second.
0: Ah, Nchi Norway. Hey, Norway straight for. This group Nchi Norway.
1: Ah. Hey, manageable.
0: What's it?
1: Hala, I'm going to come up with them.
0: Cote d'Ivoire, they are strong. Cote d'Ivoire, Morocco, I prove you. Actually, they are so very strong. Nchi Cote d'Ivoire, Norway.
1: Another one from Senegal. Ain't he Cote d'Ivoire, Norway? And you see a game, Umba Trasuye, Pana Gema, Mekhe Bipa, Manipa, Giopa, Netherlands, and Morocco. What a game. Brad Gobe Monet, Hakimu, Ariba Bwani, Kaspo Fufo, Zamani Flo, I'm watching live from Fufo. Greetings to Colin Sachampon, a.k.a. Onipemia, incoming NPP Secretary Atuma Mwabia Janov, Jimaima Do. I say, why don't you appear live? Young Trust of Senegal, so pardon press at 74 minutes. Any Abo?
0: Senegal, as I say, Senegal, I mean, they're one goal.
1: Yeah.
0: Plus one, oh.
1: Yeah.
0: It's about move to fourth.
1: Because Benin were negative one.
0: Yes. I'm to fifth on the ladder.
1: Okay.
0: Yes.
1: Hey, five for the, no, we have been eight, you know. Say, China Benin Musa, we go for home battle. Also, we share more goals. And see, young here, born to Iraq. We run Iraq as one, share back, go and come here.
0: That's how the Moko Bachi.
1: Aye.
0: But Morocco, they,
1: Netherlands,
0: yeah. Netherlands game. Mm. 1 a.m. Tuesday. Tuesday 1 a.m.
1: Golden boy announced from Pontin. It's loud and clear. When you calculation now, when you're in Kono. For the first time in so many years, walk up by Yakwa, you hear calculator say I qualify, and you are qualified. By Sinopoku and Maya, scenarios, permutations, what is about to happen at the next stage of the competition? When you calculation on why, say, when you're in Kono, you're qualified. Bonukra, the man in the eye. When you are shot over, in the eye, soon you are about to have a jamu, gay honomo, but you are to my study of money. On soon you have your over, I am ready. I want a chemo opportunity for Senegal, Abby. 76 minutes. Papi 6. Sessa Jam. Crimpin Diata. Ghana gay. Diata. Ghana gay. Mobon war. A man in the eye, I walk. Iraq for an hour. Papaya Idrissa Gana gay. Jamama Bonabedi Papi gay. Gay, but then Ben Kumanapia. The Bono Tuan Mama about Jacobs. Jacobs Apia. The Bono Tuan Mo. Opportunity for gay. Why Jamama is smaller Jacobs. Jacobs who gay. Gay Apia is smaller Jacobs. 76 minutes day. Hello 101.5 FM. Senegal, second nine. Iraq and Tia. Opportunity for Zadio Mani Wajam. Our old Abbey, Nicholas Jackson, the Akwacha. Asaba Abbey, Senegal, and Swabokam. Iraq of Fona Ten defense into attack. Obuari. There is a Shari. Bon Ababedi. Senegal, Sadio Mani. Mani, ya clever Nano.
0: I'm ready. Oh, Babatiana, I still don't understand why. I don't understand. But yeah, almost so over.
1: Young Twasso, 77 minutes down on the clock. Senegal 4. Iraq, near. Piabama, a man in the eye. A man in the eye, not the Bonaba. A man in the eye. A two cross number taking the flesh and corner kick. FIFA 17 for Amana Jide, Senegal. Accordia Man Senegal. Mahusa Iraqi coach, you know. Oh, Dabi. Oh, Sunni Tisa, how's it?
0: Wakwato.
1: We don't talk about Wakwabre. Opportunity for Senegal. Dabi. Nay, Yan Trosso, goalkeeper Mori Diao, Jabber Mama, Papi Gay, Pia Pia Bona, the Bona Bama, Debbie, Sadio Mane and Chimanko, Stanley Adai Emmanuel, you are loud and clear at UCC. Greetings to Madame Sarah Amankwa Ando, Cape Coast. Cape Coast, Ankafua. Thomas Doche. Please, please, don't get me wrong. Calculation announced here, Yenina. Let me check you. Corner Kikama, Jacob Sapina, the Amasa Dio Mane. Money, I don't want to buy a trip of money. Well, I'm ready. I just want to finish him. I'm a cry like a phone. I'm not turning defense into attack. A strategy is bearing Baish. Baish, I don't want to try. Jacob Sabafa. I don't want to try an opportunity for Senegal. Send the money, I'm ready. I'm ready.
0: I still don't see how. Benjamin, what is wrong with money?
1: Players in the crowd are frustrated.
0: I'm going to come and watch you.
1: Phobia. Also, a bunch of money, a Jeff Fosumo. Babuene, Antia Gimu, Anti Christi Wasaga, Mamemo. Demiopo, Ama. Asarabedia, come for Betco, and Kwame, I know. Mon say smile sa dia on swa baba isa enafim ena said man that's why ejemo ebo a Kintev Investment Limited 80 minutes akasmadu wo mo na this Camel Natural Shower Gel Diaba Camel Natural Selection Shower Gel ewo any milk avocado, papaya, aloe, ne, milk, coconut, ne, vanilla, blueberry, and lavender. Six flavors, any idea? Nah, and not a show, but you know, Maria Choco, Choco, Nana, Fefefe, sir, a big guy, a baby, the yellow card. So you're tuntuma, manetosu, and I'm fe, oya, coconsua, and Maria, no, me, come for, in Dave Investment Limited, what was it? Kumasini Accra and Somo, which you are from 0243-74-4855, 0244-371-459. Hold on, an anime chair. Egg bay, Banchi Mama, no so good to become a come up. Who call Costumatic Shots Bia One, Sabakabi? Bono Abadi, Elman in the eye. Di eye, Bon in the eye. Go! Ilman in the eye. One swap on the air. And the pana. Let me say, go speak about we win the other game. No, Abedin.
0: Powerful drive. And you see, young players, they are scoring. And this area, you need energy. And the young players can give you the energy that you want. To even go for it.
2: As many as about four goals.
0: Let me just say, change is in here. Those players will keep you at the bench. Players are more aging.
2: They're so young.
0: And they're not playing.
2: You're not aging them. Oh. You're not aging them.
3: Africa had no dreams. Say, if you are the deeper, be the CPR, be the period of time. I just want no reason in Sasebia. Or the bubble. Injury planner.
1: Senegal for a sign opportunity. I jump from himself. Senegal couldn't. Nice for many plus 2 goals. It is 3 minutes. I cast 7 minutes opportunity for Sadio Mane with Jem. Ababedi Jacobs. Jacobs fly ball now. I take a deflection. Throw. A throw. Malik Chiao. They down to the MF. They try now. What shadow? Come on, Nusano. Ball now, Ababedi Niakite. Papi Patse say, sis, sister Jem, confirm Diata. Diata Jem. I'm a central defense and a center second pembers or Musani Akite. Sir Jem with the one at Rama, Elman in the eye. Diai Jai, Enka Papi, Jay had the one at 1-2 Nesu and Yajma. Still Senegal searching for more goals. More goals from Senegal. If you are born by Chedris, I'm going to get the bonus champions. Iraq, a clown line, Sama, a true according to Iraq. Umanka Samson, my papa. Yan Tuasu. Born of Babidi. Sadio Mane. Mane appear. Cross no cup from Sadio Mane. Iraq, a clown, my body, a corner kick. 5 strategies, and away you tomorrow, a chop of a family. A brand here, so 5 just here. I come, Hashim, why you tomorrow, papa. And so be any day. Opportunity for Senegal. Iraq, a clear. I'm a goalkeeper. Okay. Mori Diao. A very smaller Jacobs. Pape Gay. Guy. Pia Madrisa Gana Gay. Gay the Bonatuo. Mugusu Pia Ala Jinje. The Fiona Wana. Yatea base for us who bang bang bang. Burai Une Nana Taya. And Jimolas. Yami Yama was sent to any skills, Mamo Munira. So, a charm of prison services are who are like Jeff and any Munira Yan Chamo a tonsu market and suya Pojopoku and that don't pass it a tonsu don't pass it. Police station to answer here a Jawusu. What also any TV have a swam of beer and every church has said. We'll provide you with fantastic air broadcasting. Umusu Shebi. Born in a corner, FIFA Law 17. Jacobs. Ismaila. Ismail. And Dudu Ona Kano. Referee IG goal kick instant. 86 minutes. Anthony Tyler. I got 4 minutes. Near the Jumadi Edina Banavia yet. Mawusa Ahmed Basil and Kachin Plus and so Munkum Omungada Basil Ahmed Asuma Bonoko Center Circle Trekovium. A follow back Ama Kempin Diata Diakoma Mori Diao Diawa Jabonum Diama Pape Nasa Patesis Ismail Asa Wea Niakiti Niakiti Wea Pape Jay Yawano Foul given. 87 minutes, 3 minutes remaining. Now you're the Jumadi and Banabi, you're what? BMO Field. And here came one El Kosu. I want to say, Senegalese players in the ministry of track videos. Born in Senegal. Papi Gaba strike, he was striking and taking the flesh in. Oh my guy, Nigeria, no more player, I've been here for Taitau. Oh my guy, Shilali Wuntari, so those players now Mukra. Powerful left foot, I've been here for Barak Wakazu. Almost my boy, no boy, no boy. Mamma mia. Santé Kota Kota, so no more rich, you want Lamte. Young trust with a man in the eye. Okay, come on the bona battery. Kevin Diata. Pate says. Babedi Niakiti. Ismaila Jacobs. Sadio Mane. Mane. Mane. Rasuka Bodwa Iraq, Chabot Snatchy. A cross over with Chabot to Mama Pumapi. Hey. Iraq for the Bushin. Iraq for the Bona Bakanta. Oman Kasomabre. Oh. Abrantia Nijiri Ibrahim of Bayaks. Jai Muma Eba. Oh, over the Bona Kocha. Yeah, so this time, Oman Kalom Lines, 89 minutes, Akasimabaku. Abrantia Nijiri Dio. One Nanka, any opportunity. Kong Kong Fi, Ghana. Also, what to message that man here? Then to Asobona Babidi, Senegal. Oh, this should be a yellow card. Dusty Akodi yellow card for Iraq. Anima, I know Osama Bin Laden. Different brand said an insa. Then there, Osama, so Abani Diako. Kabrajma, the historian. The last time I seen a guy say five goals our World Cup game. If you see that, you see that. First time in it.
4: Yeah.
1: Four goals in swear. Okay. 6 minutes and I have body a so and then Senegal Mohammed and so. Pick out your room with Chabox in the move. Ha! And Kaya is six. Pate says. Bono Babidi Iraq. The Lions of Mesopotamia. Yanko K. STU. Yanko Kumasi Technical University. D7 Awanyan wa course subject imuno. Echimi pursue PhD. Echimi Ebo Doctor of Technology. Master of Technology. Bachelor of Technology. 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Na unu mu enti minin komo kama kama the Asana Fair Fata Kumasi Technica University in MDA Ashray Ampa. Yen Twaso Sema Asian Yabomu Miansa Nem Robidoka Rompesu Betria or Yen Men Samasa Echabosompo Equamanane Okonsua. Now would you are Tamini and Dia Obisudia when you were Sierra on Pesuo Biabuno HA International Day Alternative Dispute Resolution ADR and a JJ Sikadia Mount Nadia Tianisa ABI Audianosia Abusian Japadia Uma may now prepare Frimodia Japadia Jow Among four tiers in Musa Davi Usha Oba Dabain Usa and Wayne. I could come and eat them. Vain for great return out. May I share my winner? HA International Bajua the other amount. AFA. I can't watch your sky. I see I'm from as I say. Who watch your sky? No, no, Mr. Sukra, the new professor. One also the only Dalanina. You bet you the amount with interest. Sir, a band of Sanya Mang in AFA, a dying. I may come once a me. And I'm fast, I say, car, who prepare to swat be see a swat. Young Casanso, you better be at the amount. Your well experienced, trained, widely exposed personnel, sir. What would you say, Jumano? As a for runabout, as a for runabout, my man, Sawa Plaza, first floor, you been, I'm a dear Central Mox, other branches, no, a crack, of food, your bog or so, stay so. Which means to have 0544141688 and answer 0266717101. Now, only HA International or dying California team made in Como opportunity for Senegal, a clear Semencia and Abomunum, Iraq, a phone ever pick up aquatic and so Mukadia, Oma Emre, 23 strategies in Machas Dosky. But the to throw mama. Krimpin diata, bay in a jabana friend. Krimpin diata. Why relax the cry? I call Pate says. Say, Sajama diama. Miakiti, Mamuso, Babi. Actually, 19 just in interstance in him. Say, Gadia. And I'm a Iridia. I said, I come as you call Captain. And they. Simon saying, Yasu. Oko Revelacano Abranche. Wani Abdomumin. Omin above Velacano. Abdomumin is who a blast has come. Fantastic central defender. Jerumo Poku announce Jonas Ajeteniwa. Omin Subastapu in Ababubia. A pitcher born the one at Chimenimum for now. And referee. A blasting whistle. Final whistle senior.
0: Well, good game. I think just in the girl mighty here. Omo a cancel omo three deficit no and a two actually say three now a year four teams no is a four teams in assistance now omo our three omo no topo hope is a couple 2 days actually and a Sunday resources we will come omo Mr. Omo qualify yet depend on other matches but say what is say na other matches I can omo so it's Mr. Litura they will omo come but I think say Omo transition, you know, hasn't been the best. Papa Tiao, you of the team. Tika transition, you know, should have been best. Work up with you. I bad for Senegal. Very, very bad.
4: Babra, yeah, Osha, Sadia, na Katatia, Kanya. Me nim Adia, Ako, Senegal, place in him. After Seg, finance, and any car for incense, and Adi. Enka, just, new best 7 months ago. Think I need some football terms. Mu, cause Senegal a day performs a. By say a beka last match, Ansan Washa say, you been third best. Ansan what me for my qualifier.
1: Now, Omu group no so na no
4: ding. Oh, no way. Ding, but notwithstanding the fact, say Bia Senegal need no way. France and a chain wa. What about no way? No way, your excitement. What's I came home? No, I hear the bet me, see, no, I hear say, bet me for my pee. France, I share why, new news. But no way, money, Iraq, money, I was all to me, no, Mushim. Well, you didn't know where draw. no be share Iraq now ko 4 points they will qualify me boy and by too bad so ya mo mabaso say o matimi ashe ya hope for they na 3 3 no 1 2 3 4 5 3 and 5 and a 4 no say 4 so nti yanhwe they betimi ashe nti kudos to them
5: o my dear
4: nti
3: yes
4: ya say ya ko yes nti attire base for no Abbas attire base and Abdul Karim Penyini and Abdurazak, Money Man, any Elijah, any Ike, any Hofoni, Ataya Bis, Sofula, Neantia Ibrahim, Ibrahim Ataya Bis, 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
5: All right, Chairman Sabeyako.
3: Yes, Senegal and a kick score five goals to nil, but then we have 3 points plus 2 goals. And Omo Aka Omo 2 game, we have Croatia on the Ghana Bebo, also -1 plus 3 points, as soon as Algeria. So, and the Austria, we won also 3 points. For now, they are just says, start 2 games, you know, Croatia and Ghana, Algeria and the Austria, no, Eddie Cabo, and as Senegal, be who say, obey me the plus 2 goals, you know, and the 3 points, you know, Eddie Romana. For now, they, I think they saw more chain, no more here, the rest of the group games, because so when Timmy and qualify to the next round of the competition, and let's just say, the loss against, the heavy loss against Norway, you know, and that of against France and Ediomunya but and you made a see a boss and a guy for number so 5 goals to need on my day.
5: Unchobia.
3: Well I'm Tiba car renters. I have told you Ako Johnson, I don't know what Sasuna secondary school. Michia will be a parliament for any cabinet for you. Michia Omina.
5: Yeah, current Canibiana.
3: Oh yeah, it drew her. Se mi hie bia ya obuano ni ade o de mi ko bia mi ko bia anti ba mi chewa ni me good evening
5: ojo super
3: okay
5: yeah sorry Jack is success also wo ba ntima ye nchawa na nwure ye de si e betra se o chenya on podu ma akramo

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6: Yo, mini am wonder for. 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Because e yense bia sa wonum a etwa blade. 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Send the city also. And yes, son, no, a DP. You send Sandy Bionoma. Put him, said I. A wassail body, no. A rubber body, no, Tims, I know a shit. Now, Tim said, a chichao minimum, a chichao soon, debit. Because when you're getting in Riaba, you're the fruits. And I had a habine in Riahini, in Riambra, and flowers. And the idea, yeah, jaga for bitters. 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
0: bringing you the beat and taking over the strings.
1: Uh-oh,
0: this is
5: Danny official.
0: Turn this. DJ, I want you to turn it up. You're locked into the musical magician
5: Danny official.
0: Scared money don't make money.
7: Yeah,
0: you know what time it is.
7: Yo.
0: This is
5: Danny official.
8: 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We a weekend experience, Danny official and the bro.
9: There's one thing called money that everyone is trying to find in as well. Very necessary. 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
0: with? Start with it. Translation. Yanni had to buy it, Yanni had Yanni hits. 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